0: Jesus, Jones, Mama, My Phone, Keys, Wallet, and You. That's Lainey Wilson. Hi there, I'm Bobby G. Hope you're having a great weekend. Still to come, got Ella Langley along with Morgan Wallen, the song I Can't Love You Anymore. That's coming up next.
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0: Luke Bryan in Country and She Knows It. Hi there, I'm Bobby G. Well, Clive Davis will be laid to rest tomorrow in New York City. Some of the participants that will be involved will be Bruce Springsteen, Alicia Keys, Dionne Warwick, Barry Manilow, Kenny G, and Jennifer Hudson.
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16: 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A tropical island in a cup.
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16: Meet my friend Codigo Tequila. 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
7: Okay, okay. 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
16: Then we go with the legend, Jameson Irish Whiskey. A little Jameson ginger and lime will be just fine.
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7: 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I've got friends on the beach.
17: At Aquapalooza, hit the bar and cool down with Absolut, Malibu, Codigo, and Jameson. Please rock the boat responsibly.

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0: Sean Morgan, and I was just a kid myself. Hi, I'm Bobby G. Thanks for hanging out with me on a Sunday. Still to come, got Old Dominion, Zach Top with his song South of Sanity, and Jason Aldean, Don't Tell on Me. That's coming up next.
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0: Wetzel. It's Rocky Mountain Low. Just before that, we heard from Kenny Chesney. And speaking of Kenny, he announced his upcoming album is called Silver Sands Marina, and it's going to be out September the 25th. The title track is out now. Of course, he's been performing at the Sphere in Las Vegas. We've had a chance to see all kinds of great video all over our socials for Kenny's performances at the Sphere. Cannot wait to see him.
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0: Megan Maroney and Beautiful Things. Hi there, I'm Papi G. So Jelly Roll, this was a cool thing. I don't know if you've seen this on his socials. I follow him on social media, but he saw this girl in the crowd that has been at the last five shows that he's been at performing. He gave her concert tickets for life. No, she'll never have to pay for another Jelly Roll show ever again. So excited. That is so cool. It's nice when the artists do things like that, isn't it?
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0: Holmes and Be By You. Hi there, I'm Bobby G. Well, I think Riley Green did a heck of a job on the CMA Fest special that they had on television. And all of the performers, if you've never been to CMA Fest, it is definitely on the bucket list for me. Now, I went when it was fanfare years ago, but since it went to CMA Fest, I have not been. So definitely going to try that for 2027. Maybe we can meet there.
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12: Thanks. 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
11: It's hot.
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11: 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I can pour you a crisp, absolute vodka with fresh lemonade.
12: That sounds good. 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
11: Oh, that's easy. I mix up some Malibu rum with pineapple juice and ta-da! A tropical island in a cup.
12: Yum, bro. What else you got?
11: Meet my friend Codigo Tequila. What I can do is a Codigo Paloma. 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
12: Okay, okay. What if I want something to sip on while I watch the bands?
11: Then we go with the legend, Jameson Irish Whiskey. A little Jameson ginger and lime will be just fine.
12: 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They all sound amazing.
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12: 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Pour me one of each. I've got friends on the beach.
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0: It's Morgan Wallen and Don't We? Hi there, I'm Bobby G. Well, if you made it to the theaters this weekend, you had some new choices. 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Angelina Jolie's new movie, Couture, that's also in theaters. 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

0: That's Zach Topp in South of Sanity. Hi there, I'm Bobby G. Well, Thomas Rhett is going to be inducted into the Music City Walk of Fame on July 8th. He's going to be the 113th artist to get a star. Congratulations to Thomas Rhett.
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0: I got a woman, and she can multitask while she's driving. 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His wife is the one driving through the drive-thru safari and also screaming a lot. She's really good at multitasking. It's Kane Brown.
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1: A halt in the fighting. I'm Sue Guzman, Fox News. 2 weeks after the signing of a memorandum of understanding to end hostilities, the U.S. and Iran have reportedly agreed once again to halt attacks in the Strait of Hormuz and renew talks this week.
2: President Trump taking it one step further following these renewed attacks. He took to Truth Social, writing in part, quote, "There may come a point when we are no longer able to be reasonable and will be forced to militarily complete the job that we have successfully started. If that happens, the Islamic Republic of Iran will no longer exist." This

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2: Hey, y'all, it's Zach John King, and this is my new song, Get to Drinking. The story behind Get to Drinking is about a relationship that I had in the past that after a few Jack and Cokes, I started to paint it with rose-colored glasses, started to act like it wasn't my fault for letting things get so bad. I think everybody feels that way at some point in a relationship. It's a song that covers a sad topic with really upbeat and fun music.

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0: 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World Health Organization Chief Tedros Adhanom Ghebreyesus says more than 1,300 excess deaths have been recorded since June 21st.
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5: Meteorologist Steve Hamilton with your KS95 Lake Area forecast. We'll have some clouds for the overnight hours and our low in the upper 70s, and it will be a little bit windy. Sunny, hot, and humid on Monday. Afternoon highs will be in the low 90s, clear and upper 70s, and breezy on Monday night. About the same for Tuesday. High humidity, lots of sunshine, highs in the mid-90s. For the time, temperature, and forecast anytime, call the KS95 weather phone at 378-2121.

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6: Direct Cattle Business Friday was mostly a 258 live and 408 dressed. Butcher hogs were steady. I'm John Perkins with a Brownfield Market Update. Farming's in your DNA and Stein's as well. Stein offers seed genetics developed by farmers for farmers. Stein has yield. Live life your way with Stein. Soybeans and corn were mixed, watching development weather. July beans were down 1.25 at 11.26 and a quarter, and August was a half lower at 11.36 and a half. July corn was down 2 at 412 and 3 quarters. September was 2.5 lower at 421 and 3 quarters. Live and feeder cattle were lower ahead of widespread direct business. Box beef was down at midday. August live was 140 lower at 245.82. October was down 142 at 239.20. August feeders were 345 lower at 369.85. And hogs were mixed on the higher midday pork and the tighter-than-expected hogs and pigs numbers. July was up 22 at 92.92. August was down 2 at 96.57. John Perkins, Brownfield.
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0: John Morgan, kid myself, Steve Harmon. What day is it, Harmon? 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
8: It's a short week. Markets will be closed on Friday, July 3rd for observance of the Independence Day holiday. The usual job market updates will be crammed into coming days, and the monthly employment report comes out on Thursday. Last week, economists at Bank of America predicted the Fed will hike interest rates 3 times this year. Larry McDonald, founder of the Bear Traps Report, believes that won't happen.
9: They really can't hike rates that much. Interest on the debt's $1.1 trillion. The consumer, the bottom 60% of consumers, look at restaurants, the bottom 60% of consumers have really been hammered.
8: There are some earnings coming out this week. Constellation Brands, parent company of Corona and Modelo Beers and Kim Crawford Wines, also AMC, Nike, and General Mills. That's your Fox Business Report. I'm Jenny Coselda, invested in you.
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2: Seedling diseases. Hello, everyone. I'm Mark Dorenkamp with Managing for Profit on Brownfield. BASF Technical Service Representative Mike Probst says excessive rains in parts of the Midwest and Delta have spawned soybean diseases. He tells Brownfield seed treatments have been somewhat effective against Rhizoctonia and Pythium, and it's important to be scouting. More after this on Brownfield.
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2: BASF Technical Service Rep Mike Probst says a wet start to the growing season is leading to early disease pressure in soybeans.
15: Given the excessive rainfall that we've had, most folks have probably already determined whether they were successful in controlling some of those early seedling diseases. And we did see some of those early in the year, which is not a surprise given that some of these soybeans were planted so early and then had so much rain on them afterwards. But I have to say, I was actually kind of impressed with the number of fields that I looked at that managed to avoid significant issues. And I think that speaks volumes about the seed treatment packages that we are putting on these soybeans, that they're able to tolerate such early planting and such cool, wet conditions that are just prime for some of these early season diseases like Rhizoctonia and Pythium and things like that, that they managed to survive those conditions. I think that's a testament to the seed treatments that we're using today. However, we are not done evaluating our seed treatments, in my opinion. We've had the weather that is going to be really conducive for things like red crown rot and sudden death syndrome. The problem is we don't really have a full understanding of how well we controlled those until we get to the end of the year. And so my advice that I've been given to farmers that have asked about it is evaluating seedling disease and early season disease is kind of a year-long process, because we might get, you know, until July, August, maybe even September before we see some of the symptoms of something like sudden death syndrome start to show up. And so that's when you have to reevaluate whether that seed treatment package that you used was successful or not. And if you're seeing that, do you need to pivot to something that's effective?
2: What do you recommend growers do from now into July and August? Is it frequent scouting? If so, you know, what are you looking for? Can you be proactive on any of this?
15: You can be proactive in your scouting. The trouble with early season diseases, if you're specifically talking about some of those seedling diseases, we really are past the point of where we can do anything about them. At this point, foliar fungicides really don't seem to have much of an impact on controlling those diseases. However, if you are seeing some of those show up, or you're seeing some of the symptoms or effects of some of those early season diseases, in my opinion, it makes that foliar fungicide application throughout the summer even that much more important.
2: I'm Mark Dorenkamp with Managing for Profit on Brownfield.
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0: I'm Stacey Johnson, and this is your Lake Expo News Cut. A Camdenton man seriously injured and facing possible charges after a boating crash early Saturday on Lake of the Ozarks. Missouri State Highway Patrol says 28-year-old Sean O'Connor crashed a 2024 flagship pontoon into a dock walkway. It happened about 1:30 in the morning. He was taken to Lake Regional Hospital with serious injuries and was later arrested on suspicion of boating while intoxicated, violating no-wake laws, and careless operation of a vessel before being released for medical treatment. A dock fire destroyed a dock and at least one boat early Sunday morning at Lake of the Ozarks. The fire was reported just after midnight in Dry Branch Cove near the 4-mile marker. Missouri State Highway Patrol, along with Lake Ozark and Rocky Mount Fire Departments, responded to the scene. And the opening of the new Camdenton Community Center has been delayed. City officials say several critical life safety and operational systems still need to be completed. The $4.5 million project, which broke ground last August, is substantially complete. But city leaders say they won't compromise on safety. A new opening date will be announced once all inspections and final approvals are complete. Well, this has been your Lake Expo News Cut. All this news and more at lakeexpo.com.
1: All right, thank you very much, Stacy, for that news update. Good morning. It is Monday, June 29th. We are going to fastly approach the 4th of July holiday, and we're going to have some very hot weather to get us there. You're going to be hearing about this throughout the week. There is a heat advisory through Friday evening for the Lake of the Ozarks area. Daily heat index values around 100 degrees, and there is an extreme heat warning west of the lake area from Sedalia to Warrensburg all the way back to Kansas City. Heat index values up to 105 to 110 are expected there. Hot, dry weather expected through Saturday, highs near 95, lows around 75. And then Sunday, there's a chance of showers and thunderstorms, high of 90. Lake of the Ozarks level this morning is 659.3. Lake surface water temperature is 82. The Osage River level is 567.9, 34,000 cubic feet per second. The discharge this morning at Bagnell Dam and Truman Lake is at 712.1. Sunrise this morning was at 5:50. Sunset tonight will be at 8:40. The low yesterday was 73. The high was 90. Our normal low is 68. Our normal high is 86. So we were a few degrees above normal yesterday, and we are going to be for all of this week as much, pretty much as well. The record low for this date, 52 degrees in 1950, and the record high, 103 in 1934. The barometric pressure this morning is 29.93 inches and rising. We have a southwest wind under 5 miles per hour. Humidity is 91%. It is 74 degrees at the Lakes Weather Center, KS95. 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

0: KS95, the Lake of the Ozarks Country Station. That is Jason Aldean, and don't tell on me. It is 6:18. I'm JT Girl. Glad to have you along on a Monday morning. We're going to be talking a lot about the heat this week. A heat advisory is in effect through Friday night for the Lake of the Ozarks area, with heat index values around 100. Areas west of the lake are under an extreme heat warning, where it could feel like 105 to 110. If you're outside, drink plenty of water, take breaks in the shade or air conditioning, and avoid doing too much during the hottest part of the day. And we're going to be coming up on the 4th of July, so there's going to be lots of outdoor activities and things like that. And it looks like it's going to be hot all the way through the 4th of July, so you're going to want to take those precautions on Friday and Saturday, as well as you celebrate the 4th of July and Independence Day. Get the details of the Lake Area weather forecast in just a bit. Also on the way, Dan Holliday with the Old Farmer's Almanac Report.
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3: 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Actor Gary Busey has a birthday, and the first iPhone went on sale on this day in 2007. In towns and villages across the country, Americans say they miss a sense of community that seems to have faded over the last few years. But here's some good news. One institution that cultivates that spirit is more popular than ever: the local farmers market. A University of Wisconsin professor says farmers markets play an important role in bringing disparate groups together, reconstituting public spaces, and fostering community spirit. 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So if your community spirit needs a little boost, check out a farmer's market this summer. That's the Old Farmer's Almanac Radio Report. 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

0: Scott what he'll never have on KS95, the Lake of the Ozarks. It is 6:30. It is already 74 degrees. It feels very warm and humid out this morning, and there is a heat advisory through Friday evening. We'll have more details coming up with our news update in just a moment on KS95.
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2: Fox News, I'm Gianna Gelosi. The U.S. and Iran agreeing to pause strikes and meet later this week after escalating tensions threatened to put their peace deal at risk over the weekend.
3: Technical talks on fleshing out the proposed peace deal are reported by Reuters to be planned for Tuesday in Qatar, but the Iranian deputy foreign minister insists they have nothing in the diary this week. This after the United States and Iran agreed to end a recent renewal of violence. American strikes against Iranian targets near the Strait of Hormuz were met with attempted Iranian drone attacks on the U.S. military in Bahrain.
2: That's Fox's Jonathan Savage. The search for survivors continues in Venezuela after twin earthquakes killed more than 1,400 people last week.
4: Nearly 70,000 others are reported missing and thousands of buildings are destroyed. Venezuelans are criticizing the government's response as inadequate.
2: Fox's Ashley Strohmeyer. 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
5: Elizabeth McDonald, and this is the Fox Business Report.
6: Comcast will separate, becoming two independent publicly traded companies. One will include its broadband and wireless business. The other will include its entertainment operations. After NBC Universal and Sky becomes independent through a tax-free spinoff. Comcast says it's positioning to compete in rapidly changing markets. Alphabet, parent of Google, joins the Dow Jones Industrials today. The addition represents a shift away from traditional industrial companies to AI-driven technology. And SpaceX is joining the NASDAQ 100 index. Amazon's Prime sale last week and competing sales from all retailers brought in $26.4 billion. Walmart, Target, and others held overlapping sales. That's your Fox Business Report. I'm Jenny Cosolda. Invested in you.
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0: Good morning. It is 6:33. I'm JT Gerlt with the KS95 News Update. A heat advisory continues through Friday night for the Lake of the Ozarks area with heat index values around 100 degrees. Areas west of the lake are under an extreme heat warning where it could feel like 105 to 110. This heat is expected to stick around through 4th of July, so keep that in mind if you're headed out for holiday events. A dock fire early Sunday morning in Morgan County destroyed four watercraft. Firefighters were called to Dry Branch Cove shortly after midnight and got the fire under control in about 10 minutes. No injuries were reported. Officials say the fire appears to have started when a recreational fire reignited and spread embers. A Lakeway man was seriously injured in a motorcycle crash Sunday night in Camden County. The Highway Patrol says a Harley-Davidson hit a deer on Route A near Rainwater Drive, throwing both riders from the bike. The passenger was airlifted to University Hospital, and the driver was taken to Lake Regional. Neither rider was wearing a helmet. Two women were seriously hurt in a crash east of Eldon early Saturday morning. The Highway Patrol says a vehicle driven by 21-year-old Jefferson City woman left Highway 54 and overturned. She and her passenger, a 20-year-old woman from Union, were taken to Lake Regional Hospital. Neither was wearing a seatbelt. A Camdenton man was seriously injured in a boating crash early Saturday morning on the Lake of the Ozarks. The Highway Patrol says 28-year-old Sean O'Connor
8: hit a dock walkway while operating the boat under the influence of alcohol and drugs. He was taken to Lake Regional and cited. And Route CC Bridge over South Morro Creek in Montotaw County is back open. MoDOT says the bridge north of Eldon reopened Friday after crews replaced the bridge deck. The work started in April and also included new barriers and guardrails. We'll have more details on these stories following Fox News at 7 o'clock. Lake Area weather forecast is next.
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12: This is meteorologist Dan Holliday with your KS95 Lake Area forecast. Warm and humid this morning. It is going to be sunny, breezy, hot today with a high 93. A heat advisory in effect with a heat index 105. Clear tonight, low 77. Sunny, hot, and muggy Tuesday with a high 94. For the time, temperature, and forecast anytime, you can always call our KS95 weather phone. The number is 378-2121.

95.1 is KS95, Lake of the Ozarks, Little Big Town, and Better Man. That's probably the show I'm most looking forward to seeing at the Missouri State Fair this year. Little Big Town will be there on Saturday, August 22nd. You can find out more at mostatefair.com. Here's George Strait on KS95.

0: KS95, the Leg of the Ozarks, country station, Kenny Chesney with Carry On. It is 6:52. Coming up in just a bit, we'll get to our Missouri Nats sports report. We'll find out what happened baseball over the weekend and other sports, and we'll have the Lake Area weather forecast. It is going to be hot over the next few days. We do have a heat advisory for the Lake Area through Friday evening and an extreme heat warning west of the Lake Area. So you want to be aware of that, but it's all the way through 4th of July. So if you're going to be out and about doing stuff for the holiday weekend, you want to make sure you're aware of that. We'll get all the details of the forecast coming up in just a moment.
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6: Missouri Nuts Sports, good morning. I'm Tim Fisher. We'll start in St. Louis, where the Cardinals picked up a 2-1 series finale victory over the Miami Marlins, avoiding a 3-game series sweep. Brian Torres with a 2-run homer. The second was all the offense the Cardinals would need. The Cardinals now take today off before starting a series on the road in Atlanta against the Braves tomorrow night. The Kansas City Royals notched a 5-4 series finale victory over the Chicago White Sox yesterday, avoiding a 3-game series sweep at the hands of the Pale Hoes. Carter Jensen's hitting streak up to 19 after going 3-for-5 and driving in a pair. The Royals also off today. They start a series hosting the Tampa Bay Rays tomorrow night. To hockey, where the NHL draft concluded on Saturday. The St. Louis Blues drafting 9 players overall and making trades, getting Martin McTavish from the Anaheim Ducks for 2 first-round picks. I'm Tim Fisher, Missouri Nuts Sports.
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0: 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Keep pets indoors during fireworks. 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The Morgan County Health Center, connecting the community to healthy choices. There is a heat advisory through Friday evening. The daily heat index values around 100 degrees. Areas west of the lake area under an extreme heat warning where it could feel like 105 to 110 degrees. Today and

0: tonight at 8:40. The low yesterday was 73. The high was 90. Our normal low is 68, and our normal high is 86. The barometric pressure this morning is 29.95 inches and rising. We have a northeast wind under 5 miles per hour. Humidity is 91%, and it is 74 degrees at the Lakes Weather Center, KS95. Weather forecast brought to you by the Morgan County Health Center in Versailles. And again, a heat advisory continues through Friday night for the Lake of the Ozarks with heat index values around 100. Areas west of the lake under an extreme heat warning where it could feel like 105 to 110. This heat expected to stick around through the 4th of July, so you want to keep that in mind if you're headed out for holiday events. Drink plenty of water, take breaks in the shade or air conditioning, and never leave kids or pets parked in a car, in a parked car. That's our weather forecast brought to you by the Morgan County Health Center in Versailles. 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
1: I just got here.
2: It's hot.
1: I need a drink.
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1: Something refreshing.
2: Say no more. 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
1: That sounds good. How about something tropical?
2: Oh, that's easy. I mix up some Malibu rum with pineapple juice and ta-da! A tropical island in a cup.
1: Yum, bro. What else you got?
2: Meet my friend Codigo Tequila. What I can do is a Codigo Paloma. 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
1: Okay, okay. What if I want something to sip on while I watch the bands?
2: Then we go with the legend, Jameson Irish Whiskey. A little Jameson ginger and lime will be just fine.
1: Man, you're making this hard. They all sound amazing.
2: Hey, it's Aquapalooza.
1: Dude, I've got it. Pour me one of each. I've got friends on the beach.
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5: He insists yet again Iran will not have a nuclear weapon. I'm Dave Anthony, Fox News. President Trump wrote that on Truth Social this morning, the day after posting it's very possible Iran will never learn, and we will be forced to militarily complete the job, and Iran's Islamic Republic will no longer exist this amid more weekend fighting.
6: Technical talks on fleshing out the proposed peace deal are reported by Reuters to be planned for Tuesday in Qatar, but the Iranian deputy foreign minister insists they have nothing in the diary this week. This after the United States and Iran agreed to end a recent renewal of violence. American strikes against Iranian targets near the Strait of Hormuz were met with attempted Iranian drone attacks on the U.S. military in Bahrain. The flare-up began with Iranian strikes on two ships attempting to transit the strait.
5: Fox's Jonathan Savage. The price of oil is up 1%, but WTI has dropped recently to almost pre-Iran conflict levels. Gas has not fallen back to that yet. AAA's national average for regular $3.86 a gallon today. In another Truth Post this morning, the president urged people to report any gas station price abuses after demanding last week oil companies lower pump prices faster. More than 4 days after double earthquakes rocked Venezuela, they still dig through rubble looking for survivors. Thousands remain missing. More than 1,400 have died. And Fox's Nate Foy's in Caracas.
7: This 17-floor condo building fully collapsed. We spoke with a woman who has a cousin who is living on the second floor, still holding out hope that she's alive. And we've had several aftershocks, which poses a damage for all these rescue workers.
5: And there is just another strong aftershock a few minutes ago. The wildfire fight continues in Utah and Colorado, where three firefighters were killed over the weekend, two injured.
8: The U.S. Wildland Fire Service says the deaths and burn injuries Saturday happened in Mesa County, Colorado, during a burn incident resulting in shelter deployment. That's an extreme emergency situation when fast-moving flames overtake the firefighter's position, leaving no way out. They lie on the ground under a quickly unpacked portable heat shield.
5: That's Fox's Chris Foster. 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
3: The Supreme Court may wrap up its term this week, and we'll get more rulings in a few hours.
4: Justices have at least two more days remaining in the term as they finalize eight cases still outstanding. Among the high-profile opinions, a ruling on President Trump's executive order to eliminate birthright citizenship. The High Court is also still considering a pair of cases from Idaho and West Virginia over transgender students participating in female athletics. And ahead of the midterm elections, a case over campaign finance is unresolved, as well as a Mississippi case about counting late arriving mail-in ballots. In Washington, Jared Halpern, Fox News.
3: Luigi Mangione returns to court today in New York City for a hearing in the federal case in the murder of UnitedHealthcare CEO Brian Thompson in 2024.
5: After his defense team pushed back on a report claiming a potential plea deal for his trial fell apart. His lawyer writing, quote, "This information attributed to anonymous sources is part of a troubling, deliberate pattern by prosecutors and law enforcement to prejudice Luigi."
3: That's Fox's Carly Shimkus. Mangione faces trial on state charges first in September. On Wall Street, stock futures are rising ahead of this week's trading. At soccer's World Cup, the group stage wrapped up Saturday.
6: The round of 32 then got started on Sunday with South Africa taking on Canada, the first time that either country had ever played a knockout round game. Maybe fittingly, they went into stoppage time scoreless, looking like we would need extra time. Instead, Stefan Oustakio found the back of the net in the 92nd minute as Canada becomes the first country to advance to the round of 16. Greg Thompson, Fox News.
3: Three more matches today. The U.S. plays Wednesday. The famous Wimbledon tennis tournament started this morning in England. The defending men's champion and top seed Jannik Sinner plays this hour. The top-ranked woman, Aryna Sabalenka, plays her first match later this morning. In golf, a playoff at the tournament in Hartford starts next hour. Scottie Scheffler versus Victor Hovland. They were tied after the final round yesterday, but it got too dark to continue. I'm Dave Anthony. This is Fox News.
7: Good morning. 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I'm JT Gerlt with the KS95 News Update. 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It is 75 degrees. A heat advisory continues through 9 o'clock Friday night for the Lake of the Ozarks area with heat index values around 110 degrees. We'll have the details of the Lake Area weather forecast following the news. A Lakeway man suffered serious injuries and another man was hurt in a motorcycle crash Sunday night in Camden County. The Highway Patrol says it happened just before 10 p.m. on Route A near Rainwater Drive when a deer ran into the path of a Harley-Davidson Ultra Glide. Both riders were thrown from the bike. The 48-year-old passenger was flown to University Hospital with serious injuries. The 50-year-old driver was taken by ambulance to Lake Regional with moderate injuries. Neither man was wearing a helmet. A Camdenton man is facing charges after a boating crash on the Lake of the Ozarks early Saturday morning. The Highway Patrol says 28-year-old Sean O'Connor struck a dock walkway on the main channel while under the influence of alcohol and drugs. He was taken to Lake Regional Hospital and cited for boating while intoxicated, careless and imprudent operation, and other violations. Two women were seriously hurt in a crash east of Eldon early Saturday morning. The Highway Patrol says a vehicle driven by a 21-year-old Jefferson City woman left Highway 54 and overturned. She and her passenger, a 20-year-old woman from Union, were taken to Lake Regional Hospital. Neither was wearing a seatbelt. A dock fire early Sunday morning destroyed four watercraft in Morgan County. The Rocky Mount Fire Protection District says crews were called to a dock in Dry Branch Cove just after midnight. Firefighters worked from the water and from shore and had it under control in about 10 minutes. No one was hurt, but all four watercraft were destroyed and the dock took moderate damages. Investigators think it started when a recreational fire reignited and spread embers. The Route CC bridge over Morrow Creek in Moniteau County is back open ahead of schedule. MoDOT says the bridge north of Eldon reopened last week after crews finished replacing the bridge deck. The project started in April and included new concrete barriers and guardrails. And former Como Electric Cooperative General Manager Vernon Gage has passed away. Gage died Thursday at St. Mary's Hospital in Jefferson City. Gage spent 44 years with Como Electric, starting as a bookkeeper and eventually becoming general manager before retiring.
2: He was known for his leadership in rural electric cooperatives and served on several state and national boards, including the National Rural Electric Cooperative Association. Gage was also active in the Tipton community, serving with organizations including the Tipton Kiwanis Club and the Friends of the McClay Home. Funeral services will be held Monday, June 29th at Fortuna Baptist Church. KS95 News Time is 7:08.
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10: It was business as usual on the backside of the desert, where Moses was working as a lonely shepherd for 40 years. To his amazement, he witnessed a bush on fire, yet it was never consumed. Checking out the situation, he was shocked to hear a command, "Stop, pull off your shoes, you're standing on holy ground." He recognized the voice of God, "You're going to Egypt. It's time for Israel to leave that land after 400 years. Moses gave God his reason not to go because of his inability to speak properly. "Who am I to stand before Pharaoh?" God had to give Moses three show and tell miracles to convince him. God had chosen him to face Pharaoh and demand to let God's people go. Call 378-5301 or visit the United Pentecostal Church, 105 West Cleveland in Versailles. When our spirit connects with God's spirit, he has promised he will always be with us. We're closer than close to Jesus coming.
11: Missouri Net News, I'm Matt Pilger. The National Weather Service has issued an extreme heat warning for the Kansas City Metro and western Missouri, along with much of northern and western parts of the state through Thursday night. Forecasters say the heat index values could reach between 105 and 110 degrees each afternoon. The warning includes areas across central, north central, northeast, northwest, and west central Missouri, with little relief expected overnight. The extended stretch of heat increases the risk of heat-related illnesses, especially for people spending time outside or without access to cooling. The next phase of Missouri's plan to improve Interstate 70 is moving forward, marking the sixth project in the statewide effort. MoDOT says teams are now competing for the stretch between Kingdom City and Warrenton, and Program Director Eric Kopensky says the next step will be a major one.
12: So that contract is going to be a $583 million contract. It will be one of the largest projects that MoDOT's ever awarded. And for the I-70 corridor, this is going to be a long stretch of about 43 miles.
11: The contract is expected to be awarded in November, with construction on the Kingdom City to Warrenton stretch possibly starting in spring 2027, as Missouri's broader plan to expand I-70 to three lanes in each direction across nearly 200 miles from Blue Springs to Wentzville. And a man's facing charges after St. Louis police found a huge fireworks stash. Sue Danielson reports.
13: Residents of a St. Louis neighborhood complained about illegal fireworks activity, so St. Louis police, arson and bomb detectives, and the ATF got a search warrant and found more than 3,000 pounds of fireworks in a home. St. Louis police spokesman Mitch McCoy.
14: The fireworks were stacked ceiling to floor, filling every room of the house.
13: A 38-year-old man's facing charges. The fireworks will be destroyed.
11: This is Missouri Net.
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11: The National Weather Service says two tornadoes hit southern Missouri during storms on Friday. One was in Douglas County in south central Missouri and another in Webster County in southwest Missouri. A female prisoner from Kansas tried to escape in southwest Missouri's Jasper County late Saturday morning, driving off in a sheriff's transport van in Joplin. According to reporting from MissouriNet affiliate KZRG, deputies say the incident started as they were escorting her from a hospital when she jumped into the driver's seat and locked the doors. The van didn't get far and became disabled, where she was taken back into custody. And a St. Louis economics professor says he's not convinced that a deal with Iran will lead to Middle East stability. Washington University professor John Horn says there's still a lot of uncertainty in the region.
19: Businesses in a lot of countries are starting to question, we always thought we were going to get oil, but now that might not be the case.
11: Be sure to follow MissouriNet on Instagram, Facebook, and X.
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2: 79-year-old John Brewbreaker Shirk of Versailles died June 23rd. Funeral services for John Shirk will be today at 9:30 at Burris Valley Church. Burial will be in the Burris Valley Church Cemetery. Arrangements are under the direction of the Kidwell Garber Funeral Home of Versailles. 93-year-old Forrest Earl Brockman of Coal Camp died June 25th at Good Samaritan Care Center in Coal Camp. Visitation for Forrest Brockman will be held today from 10 to 11 at the Trinity Lutheran Church of Coal Camp, with funeral services at 11:30. Burial will be in the Trinity Lutheran Cemetery near Coal Camp, with military honors by American Legion Post number 305 of Coal Camp. Memorials are suggested to Trinity Lutheran Church or Trinity Lutheran Cemetery in care of Fox Funeral Home of Coal Camp. 85-year-old Volney Vernon Gage Jr. of Tipton died June 25th at St. Mary's Hospital in Jefferson City. Visitation for Vernon Gage will be held Monday, June 29th from 10 to 11 at the Fortuna Baptist Church, followed by funeral services at 11. Burial will be in the Green Grove Cemetery. Memorials are suggested to the McClay Home. Arrangements are under the direction of the Meisenheimer Page Dady Funeral Home of Tipton. 95-year-old Robert W. Hollinsworth of Lynn Creek died June 22nd in Osage Beach. Visitation for Robert Hollinsworth will be today from 11:30 to 1, with funeral services at 1 at Hedges Scott Millard Funeral Homes in Camdenton. Burial will be in the Freedom Cemetery in Lynn Creek. 90-year-old Betty Lee Wright of Camdenton died June 27th in Arrowhead Senior Living in Osage Beach. Arrangements for Betty Wright are pending at Allie Holman Howell Funeral Home of Camdenton. And 73-year-old John Michael Mike Wilbanks of Illinois, formerly of Stover, died June 23rd. Graveside service for Mike Wilbanks will be held Wednesday at 11 at the Parkview Cemetery in Peoria, Illinois. Arrangements are under the direction of the Davison Fulton Woodland Chapel and Parkview Cemetery of Illinois. Those are today's funeral notices brought to you by the Phillips Funeral Homes of Eldon and Mary's Home.
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2: Heat advisory continues through 9 o'clock Friday night for the Lake of the Ozarks area with heat index values around 100 degrees. Areas west of the lake are under an extreme heat warning where it could feel like 105 to 110 degrees. Otherwise, today through Saturday, hot and humid, highs near 95, lows around 75. Sunday, a chance of showers and thunderstorms with a high of 90. It is 75 at the Lakes Weather Center, KS95. 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

0: KS95, Lake of the Ozarks, country station, Ella Langley and Be Her. That song spins its fourth week at the top of the country airplay chart. That makes it her longest running number one hit. Her second longest running number one hit was the one just before it. Choosin' Texas spent 3 weeks at number one in February and March. Ella Langley, she is living it up right now. It is 7:29. Coming up in just a bit, we'll get to a Fox News update on KS95.
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0: News. I'm CJ Papacuse, UnitedHealthcare CEO assassin. Luigi Mangione back in federal court today in New York City.
1: His defense team pushed back on a report claiming a potential plea deal for his trial fell apart. His lawyer writing, quote, this information attributed to anonymous sources is part of a troubling deliberate pattern by prosecutors and law enforcement to prejudice Luigi, manipulate public opinion, and violate his constitutional right to a fair trial.
0: Fox's Carly Shimkus, President Trump says Iran has requested a meeting Tuesday in Qatar.
2: The president obviously wants to see the peace process play out, and the Iranians would be best to sign a good deal with the United States of America because the president has proven he's unafraid to use the might of our military.
0: That is White House Press Secretary Karoline Leavitt minutes ago on Fox and Friends. 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
5: Comcast will separate, becoming two independent publicly traded companies. One will include its broadband and wireless business. The other will include its entertainment operations. After NBC Universal and Sky becomes independent through a tax-free spinoff. Comcast says it's positioning to compete in rapidly changing markets. Alphabet, parent of Google, joins the Dow Jones Industrials today. The addition represents a shift away from traditional industrial companies to AI-driven technology. And SpaceX is joining the NASDAQ 100 index. Amazon's Prime sale last week and competing sales from all retailers brought in $26.4 billion. Walmart, Target, and others held overlapping sales. That's your Fox Business Report. I'm Jenny Cosolda. 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
7: Stacey Johnson, and this is your Lake Expo News Cut. A Camden man seriously injured and facing possible charges after a bony crash early Saturday on Lake of the Ozarks. Missouri State Highway Patrol says 28-year-old Sean O'Connor crashed a 2024 flagship pontoon into a dock walkway. It happened about 1:30 in the morning. He was taken to Lake Regional Hospital with serious injuries and was later arrested on suspicion of boating while intoxicated, violating no wake laws, and careless operation of a vessel before being released for medical treatment. A dock fire destroyed a dock and at least one boat early Sunday morning at Lake of the Ozarks. The fire was reported just after midnight at Dry Branch Cove near the 4-mile marker. Missouri State Highway Patrol, along with Lake Ozark and Rocky Mount Fire Departments, responded to the scene. And the opening of the new Camden Community Center has been delayed. City officials say several critical life safety and operational systems still need to be completed. The $4.5 million project, which broke ground last August, is substantially complete. But city leaders say they won't compromise on safety. A new opening date will be announced once all inspections and final approvals are complete. This has been your Lake Expo News Cut. All this news and more at lakeexpo.com.
3: Thank you very much, Stacy, for that news update. It is 7:35, and it is Monday, June the 29th. We are headed into a big holiday weekend here at the Lake of the Ozarks, 4th of July. A lot of folks are going to have off on Friday for the 3rd, and then we roll right into a 4th of July on a Saturday. It's going to be a big holiday weekend. We'll get all the details of the forecast coming up in just a bit. What do we have on the calendar for today, June 29th? It is Camera Day. When was the last time you used a camera that wasn't on your phone? Other than our video cameras here at work, it has been a long, long time. It is also Waffle Iron Day. Celebrate by making some waffles today. Also, it is Hug Holiday. Everybody needs a hug, so celebrate with a hug. And it is also Mud Day. Put some clothes on you don't care about and roll in the mud. And as much rain as we've had around here, now it's going to be hot and dry, so you may have to get out the water hose and make yourself a mud hole if you want to jump in it and celebrate Mud Day. Let's see what else is making news today. Supergirl is the latest DC film to debut to disappointing numbers. The film made $38 million domestically and $68 million globally, but it cost $170 million to make following the successful launch of Superman, which grossed $618 million globally. Supergirl's poor performance signals potential issues in building a cohesive DC film franchise centered on lesser-known characters. In contrast to Supergirl, Disney and Pixar's Toy Story 5 is performing exceptionally well, reached $300 million at the domestic box office since its release last week. The fifth movie in the Toy Story series collected another $70 million in North America over the weekend to be number one at the box office. A Dollar Tree manager is the target of a new lawsuit after allegedly assaulting a cashier directly at the store's register. The woman is suing Dollar Tree for constant unwanted touching, harassment, and advances by her supervisor. The woman says that reported Rogers' behavior to sources, human resources, but her concerns were not addressed and the situation worsened. The woman says that they allegedly falsely accused her of stealing and continued to harass her even after she quit her job at Dollar Tree. The woman claims that the manager showed up at her new job at a White Castle and him and his friends intimidated her, with one woman even spitting at her. The woman is seeking $6.5 million in damages from Dollar Tree. Guest at Cedar Point Amusement Park in Ohio narrowly avoided serious injury after a metal washer fell from the Magnum XL200 roller coaster and it nearly hit a woman in the head. The woman posted a video of the detached hardware online, prompting employees to immediately shut down the attraction. Six Flags confirmed the incident in a statement and said a small metal washer became detached from the coaster's lift mechanism. Maintenance crews closed the ride for approximately an hour to run test cycles and conduct an inspection. Staff members thanked the woman for reporting the hazard and compensated her with four premium meal vouchers. Because, you know, after you get hit in the head by a piece of metal or almost hit in the head by a piece of metal, you just want to make sure you have a premium meal. And a man in Steamboat Springs, Colorado, received a massive surprise on Wednesday when he opened his truck door and found a bear sitting inside. Andy Kerrigan says the yearling bear snuck into his vehicle through an open window and went to town in the front seat. Camera footage of the incident shows Kerrigan trying a couple of different techniques to scare the animal away. He eventually picked up a piece of wood and used it to shoo the bear out of the truck. The entire unexpected encounter was caught on Kerrigan's camera, documenting the wild surprise from start to finish. So, you know, open the truck door and what's there? A bear.
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14: This is meteorologist Dan Holliday with your KS95 Lake Area forecast. Warm and humid this morning. It is going to be sunny, breezy, hot today with a high 93. A heat advisory in effect with a heat index 105. Clear tonight, total 77. Sunny, hot, and muggy Tuesday with a high 94. For the time, temperature, and forecast anytime, you can always call our KS95 weather phone. The number is 378-2121.
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0: It is 10 minutes away from 8. Coming up in just a bit, we're going to get to Missouri Nat Sports. 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
8: Missouri Net Sports, good morning. I'm Tim Fisher. We'll start with Major League Baseball, where both the St. Louis Cardinals and Kansas City Royals snapped four-game losing skids and avoided three-game series sweeps yesterday. We'll start in St. Louis, where the Cardinals picked up a 2-1 series finale victory over the Miami Marlins, avoiding a three-game series sweep. Brian Torres with a two-run homer in the second was all the offense the Cardinals would need.
9: At the beginning, I was waiting. I was a little passive, but as soon as he got in 2-0, and I got ahead of in the count, so I was more aggressive. I take the sinker down and in, and I put a good swing on it.
8: The Cardinals now take today off before starting a series on the road in Atlanta against the Braves tomorrow night. The Kansas City Royals notched a 5-4 series finale victory over the Chicago White Sox yesterday. Carter Jensen's hitting streak up to 19 after going 3-for-5 and driving in a pair. Skipper Mac Quattaro.
10: Early in the year, he hit some homers, and I think he fell in love with that a little bit. And now he's, you know, using the whole field, staying in there. But look, he had a track record of hitting in the minor leagues. We really felt good about him coming up here to hit, and we're starting to see that.
8: The Royals also off today. They start a series hosting the Tampa Bay Rays tomorrow night. To hockey, where the NHL draft concluded on Saturday. The St. Louis Blues drafting 9 players overall, including 2 centers in the first round, and making trades getting center Mason McTavish from the Anaheim Ducks for 2 first-rounders. And adding veteran defender Brendan Carlo for a pair of third-rounders from Toronto. Finally, to the World Cup, where Kansas City next hosts on Friday a round of 32 matchup between Colombia and Ghana. I'm Tim Fisher, Missouri Nut Sports.
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0: All right, let's see who's on the birthday list today. My buddy Walter Woods is on the birthday list. Walter and I went to school together. I've known him since I was 5 years old. Happy birthday, Walter. Appreciate his friendship over the years. Got to see him a couple of times last week just by chance. Also on the birthday list today, let's see who else is on the birthday list. Gary Busey is 82 today. The Buddy Holly story and just kind of an odd duck. Sharon Lawrence, she was on NYPD Blue. She is 65 today. Colin Jost from Saturday Night Live is 44 today. Those are folks on the birthday list. Our birthdays today are brought to you by Rogers Heating and Air in Eldon. 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

0: prejudice against Mangione and manipulate public opinion. Mangione's pled not guilty to both state and federal charges. Jessica Rosenthal, Fox News.
1: Alec Murdoch also returns to court this morning in South Carolina for a hearing before his retrial after the state Supreme Court overturned his murder convictions and life sentence in the killings of his wife Maggie and son Paul in 2021, citing jury tampering. On Wall Street, stocks may rise to start the week. Dow futures up more than 200 points, 300 plus for the NASDAQ. At the movies, Woody and Buzz remain atop the box office, fending off a super challenge.
2: Supergirl failed to soar, opening to just $38 million domestically and $68 million worldwide.
3: This does not look like this is going to end well for you guys.
2: It's a disappointing debut for the big-budget DC superhero film, which cost roughly $170 million to make. And the winner, and still champ for a second straight weekend, is Toy Story 5. You got a friend. The Disney Pixar sequel pulled in $70 million in North America and nearly $160 million worldwide, and it puts it on pace to become one of the year's biggest hits. Carmen Roberts, Fox News.
1: At the World Cup, Canada, the first team to advance to the round of 16, knocking out South Africa. I'm Dave Anthony. This is Fox News.
4: Net News, I'm Matt Pilcher. A man's facing charges after more than 3,000 pounds of illegal fireworks were found in a St. Louis vacant home. Police spokesman Mitch McCoy.
5: Considering the entire house was filled with fireworks, this could have easily turned into a disaster for the entire neighborhood.
4: Missouri's plan to expand I-70 to three lanes in each direction is moving into its next phase. MoDOT says a $583 million contract is set to cover the stretch between Kingdom City and Warrenton, about 43 miles. Improve I-70 director Eric Kopensky.
6: And so we're making a big push to try to replace all of that pavement.
4: The National Weather Service has issued an extreme heat warning for the Kansas City metro in western Missouri, along with much of northern and western parts of the state through Thursday night. Forecasters say the heat index values could reach between 105 and 110 degrees each afternoon. 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
8: 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Of course, there is a heat advisory through Friday night at 9 o'clock for the Lake Area. Heat index values around 100 degrees. Areas west of the Lake Area under extreme heat warning where it could feel like 105 to 110. That heat is expected to stick around through the 4th of July, so keep that in mind if you're headed out for any of the holiday events. On the calendar, brought to you by the Kidwell Garber Funeral Homes of Versailles and Laurie, the Gravoy Mills United Methodist Church is having their Food for Kids program tonight from 4 until 5:30. Every Monday, food packs will be distributed for children 16 and under. Children must be present and accompanied by an adult at pickup. Food for Morgan County will be distributing food at their building, 305 West Newton in Versailles, Thursday from 2 until 5. For more information, call 789-7473. Tipton's Independence Day celebration is Friday at the Tipton City Park. There will be children's games and concessions from the Tipton Nutrition Center. Fireworks will begin at dark. The City of Versailles will host its Independence Day celebration Friday evening at Versailles City Park. Activities begin at 4 and include food trucks, bounce houses, an obstacle course, giant bubbles, and foam maze. Also a dunk tank and train ride for the kids. In addition, there will be a cornhole tournament, beer garden, and live music and fireworks at dark. The Iberia community will host an Independence Day celebration Saturday at the Iberia Lions Club. The event begins at 5 p.m. Activities include Lions Club concession stand, music, bounce houses, volleyball, and cornhole games, fresh squeezed lemonade, an ice cream truck, fireworks display scheduled at dark. The High Point Community Renewal Association will host its annual 4th of July celebration Saturday at the High Point Elementary School and Ball Field. Food service begins at 5:30. Donations will be accepted. Children's activities are scheduled from 6 until 7, followed by a veterans recognition ceremony at 7. The scholarship auction begins at 7:45 with yard games and fireworks display at dusk. Attendees are encouraged to bring lawn chairs. No alcoholic beverages are allowed. The City of Eldon Independence Day celebration is Saturday. The Firecracker 5K begins at 7:30 a.m. Parade begins at 10 a.m. Half-price admission to the Eldon Aquatic Center will be available from noon until 4. Activities at the air park begin at 4 and include food trucks, family activities, and a concert by the Iberries at 6 p.m. Citizens Bank of Eldon sponsored fireworks display will take place at dark. Fireworks will be choreographed to music broadcast on KS95. The Friends of the McClay Home in Tipton will host the 44th Annual Ice Cream Social Saturday from 11 to 2. The event will feature hot dogs, hamburgers, cookies, ice cream, live music, entertainment, reenactments, cannon firing, and silent auction, the country store, games, and more. Free will donation will be accepted, and tours of the historic McClay Home will be available for $10. The McClay Home is on Highway B and Howard Street in Tipton. The California Independence Day celebration will be Saturday at the Montotoc County Fairgrounds. There will be a parade at 9, soapbox derby races, 5K run, kids zone, cornhole tournament, barbecue contest, veteran ceremony at noon, bingo, music by the K Brothers, and fireworks at dark. The Morgan County Fair Board and the Versailles Lions Club are selling fireworks at the fairgrounds in Versailles across from McDonald's. Proceeds will help fund events and improvements at the fairgrounds. The air-conditioned fireworks building opens daily at noon each day through Sunday, July 5th. The Eldon Lions Club selling raffle tickets for a Henry Golden Boy 22 long rifle. Tickets are $5 each or 5 tickets for $20. Tickets are available from the Eldon Lions Club members or at Geyer's Bass Pro. The drawing will be on July the 4th. And MVETS Post 108 Auxiliary Highway Y and Y-14 in Rocky Mount is having a dinner Friday night from 5 until 7. Two-piece fish, fried chicken, or chicken strip dinners will be served for $15. After dinner, there will be music in the club room with Levi Chapman from 6:30 until 9:30. So those are some of the things on our community calendar today. 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
13: This is meteorologist Ann Holiday with your KS95 Lake Area forecast. Warm and humid this morning. It is going to be sunny, breezy, hot today with a high 93. A heat advisory in effect with a heat index 105. Clear tonight, Tello 77. Sunny, hot, and muggy Tuesday with a high 94. For the time, temperature, and forecast anytime, you can always call our KS95 weather phone. The number is 378-2121.
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0: 95.1 is KS95, the Lake of the Ozarks Country Station. Lauren Elena with Chase Matthew and All My Exes, brand new song. It is 8:20. Coming up in just a bit, get the Lake Area weather forecast. Going to be hot as a firecracker this week. We'll head out to Sacalera's Auto and Marine Group with Jim Dykstra now. Good morning, Jim.
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2: 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Lake Area weather. Heat advisory continues through 9 o'clock Friday night for the Lake of the Ozarks area with heat index values around 100 degrees. Areas west of the lake are under an extreme heat warning where it could feel like 105 to 110. Otherwise, today through Saturday, hot and humid, highs near 95, lows around 75. Sunday, a chance of showers and thunderstorms, a high of 90. It is 78 degrees at the Lakes Weather Center, KS95. 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

0: 95.1 is KS95, Lake of the Ozarks, country station Morgan Wallen, and Don't We. It is 8:34. We're heading out to the Versailles Save-A-Lot with Bryce Lake. Good morning, Bryce.
1: Good morning, JT.
0: Everybody's going to be heading towards a big holiday weekend. You can help them celebrate the 4th of July, can't you?
1: We will. It is going to be a very busy week here. We'll have all the stuff you're going to need for your 4th of July parties. We'll have the homemade brats at some point this week, and still have some of that chicken left over in the 40-pound boxes. We did sell about 1,100 cases last week, so that's about 44,000 pounds of chicken that we moved out the door. But if you're still looking for some of that chicken, $63 for a 40-pound box. We still have a few left, but we have lots of other great specials that we have going on over in the meat department. We have the family pack assorted pork chops at $1.49 a pound. The family pack ribeye steaks at $8.99 a pound. 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And then over in our produce department, we have the garden salad mix in the 12-ounce bag. They're 99 cents each. 1-pound bag baby carrots at $1.49 each. 3-pound bag mandarin oranges at $4.99 each. 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And red and yellow bell peppers at 99 cents each. These are just some of the specials that we have running through tomorrow. We'll have even more deals for 4th of July starting on Wednesday. But if you have any questions or want to put in an order, feel free to give us a call here at the store. 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
0: All right, Brett, that was me calling you just to see what you would do. So.
1: Yes, yeah.
0: All right, Bryce, thank you very much.
1: Thank you.
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9: Lake Area Weather.
0: A heat advisory continues through 9 o'clock Friday night for the Lake of the Ozarks area with heat index values around 100 degrees. Areas west of the lake are under an extreme heat warning where it could feel like 105 to 110. Otherwise, today through Saturday will be hot and humid, highs near 95, lows around 75. There's a chance of showers and thunderstorms Sunday, a high of 90. It is 79 at the Lakes Weather Center, KS95. 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

0: KS95, the Lake of the Ozarks Country Station. That is Luke Bryan, country, and she knows it. It is 8:53. Coming up in just a bit, we'll get to Bob Priddy with Across the Wide Missouri. A couple both birthdays on our birthday list today. My friend Walter Woods is celebrating his birthday today. Happy birthday to Walter, and also a happy birthday to Mr. Steve of Tipton. Happy birthday to Mr. Steve today.
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12: 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The device was a radio. A year later, on the day the stock market collapsed, the two men were on their way to a radio manufacturers' convention in Atlantic City, New Jersey. 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The man who invented the car radio and about 150 other things was a native of Hannibal, a school dropout named William Powell Lear, and we'll tell his story in a minute.
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12: By the time he was 13 years old, Bill Lear was charging batteries for 25 cents with a machine he'd made. He and his mother moved to Chicago after his parents divorced. And he worked as a shoeshine boy while he went to school. But when times were hard, he quit school.

0: by inventing a device that standardized the tuning portion of radio sets, thus allowing mass production to be used in making radios of varying quality and price. That invention landed him a multi-year, $250,000 consultant contract with RCA Victor. In 1939, he founded Lear Incorporated, which supplied the military with $100 million worth of spare parts. Bill Lear's company was the first to make radio equipment for small planes. He also developed a lightweight automatic pilot shortly after World War II and the first autopilot system for jet aircraft. His inventions for aviation brought him international fame and numerous prestigious awards. In 1963, Lear revolutionized the aircraft industry again with the first production business jet financed by a single individual. Lear was known for making more than he had orders for, and his early jets were no different. He recalled later that he had only two customers when the jets went into production, but a year later he had more than $60 million in back orders. He changed the automobile again in the 1960s by developing the 8-track tape system. Lear and RCA Victor sold Ford on the idea, and Ford started installing the units in his 1966 automobiles. The diversity of his creations is astounding. He also co-designed a catamaran sailboat, and in his later years in Reno, Nevada, laid out a new community. He fought a long fight with leukemia, but even when he was sick, Lear put in 12 hours a day at his office, and his creativity never diminished. At the time of his death, he was focusing on low-pollution means of transportation and propulsion. He sank $17 million into developing a steam engine, and a steam-powered bus had been tested successfully on San Francisco's hills, although it didn't go into production. His company was also trying to perfect a flywheel-powered car that could travel up to 100 miles at 60 miles an hour before needing recharging from a common household electrical outlet. He was also developing a new business, a business turboprop machine, an airplane. Today, the airliners that we travel on are guided by his inventions. The cars we drive are more comfortable because he gave them radios. Today, one of his first business jets hangs in the Smithsonian's Air and Space Museum in Washington. William Lear of Hannibal, the school dropout who once charged batteries for a quarter, was born on this date, June the 29th in 1902.
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3: The Supreme Court is about to rule.
4: I'm Dave Anthony, Fox News. We'll get decisions any minute now. With eight cases remaining this term, several involve Trump policies, including a challenge to his executive order that outlaws birthright citizenship for anyone born in the U.S. to parents who are here illegally.
5: A big debate in the court when the president showed up, the first sitting president there for the arguments, about logistically how would this work? Do people show up at hospitals, in labor and delivery rooms, interviewing parents? Well, you know, there are those who say that might be part of the process. I got to tell you, though, many of the justices very, very skeptical about how this would work, the real-world impact of this.
4: Fox's Shannon Bream outside the court. Before the rulings, the court issued decisions on cases it'll hear later or won't. And in a defeat for the president, the justices refused to consider his appeal of a New York jury verdict that sided with author E. Jean Carroll in a Trump defamation case, giving her millions of dollars in Carroll's claims the president sexually assaulted her decades ago and defamed her in denying it. Now to the conflict with Iran.
6: The United States of America has the best and strongest military in the world. The president retains the right to use it. But again, the memorandum of understanding will continue to be discussed. The ceasefire is in place.
4: White House Press Secretary Caroline Leavitt tells Fox talks will continue this week after fighting flared back up over a few days. The president again posted on Truth Social, Iran will not have a nuclear weapon. Venezuela got rocked this morning with another strong aftershock days after a double earthquake disaster. Fox's Nate Foy is in badly damaged La Guaira, standing near
7: what used to be a supermarket, and behind that, an apartment complex that is still standing but is badly damaged. This is also where U.S. crews are doing the bulk of their work, including Fairfax County, which pulled a woman from a collapsed building yesterday.
8: The victims we're rescuing are deeply entombed in these structures, and this victim we just rescued took about 12 hours from when we made contact with her to when we were able to finally pull her out of the structure.
7: Fairfax County says they saved three lives yesterday alone.
4: Thousands remain missing, at least 1,400 people killed. 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
3: Missouri Net News, I'm Matt Pilger. Missouri's plan to improve Interstate 70 is moving into its next phase. MoDOT says contractors are now competing for the stretch between Kingdom City and Warrenton. Improve I-70 Program Director Eric Kopensky says how those plans are carried out will be a key factor in choosing the winning bid.
4: So how is traffic going to handle? How are the impacts going to be? How long?
3: A man's facing charges after police uncovered a huge stash of fireworks in St. Louis. Police spokesperson Mitch McCoy says neighbors complained about illegal fireworks activity, so police got a search warrant for a vacant home.
5: Detectives recovered more than 3,000 pounds of fireworks.
3: The National Weather Service says two tornadoes hit southern Missouri during storms on Friday. One was in Douglas County in south central Missouri and another in Webster County in southwest Missouri. This is Missouri Net.
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8: I'm Stacey Johnson, and this is your Lake Expo News Cut. A Camdenton man seriously injured and facing possible charges after a boating crash early Saturday on Lake of the Ozarks. Missouri State Highway Patrol says 28-year-old Sean O'Connor crashed a 2024 flagship pontoon into a dock walkway. It happened about 1:30 in the morning. He was taken to Lake Regional Hospital with serious injuries and was later arrested on suspicion of boating while intoxicated, violating no wake laws, and careless operation of a vessel before being released for medical treatment. A dock fire destroyed a dock and at least one boat early Sunday morning at Lake of the Ozarks. The fire was reported just after midnight in Dry Branch Cove near the 4-mile marker. Missouri State Highway Patrol, along with Lake Ozark and Rocky Mount Fire Departments, responded to the scene. And the opening of the new Camdenton Community Center has been delayed. City officials say several critical life safety and operational systems still need to be completed. The $4.5 million project, which broke ground last August, is substantially complete. But city leaders say they won't compromise on safety. A new opening date will be announced once all inspections and final approvals are complete. Well, this has been your Lake Expo News Cut. All this news and more at lakeexpo.com.
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11: 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The story is this edition of the American Countryside.
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11: As Brian Jested explains, initially the place where we did this interview was seemingly not that special as compared to other places.
13: Well, people are originally coming through here initially on their way somewhere else. The trail that we were on was one of the alternative routes for the Oregon Trail initially, though it picks up the vast majority of its traffic for the Denver Gold Rush.
11: Brian shares the story from the Overland Trail Museum in Sterling, Colorado. He says the name of the trail can be confusing, as some other trails in the country use the same title. However, there's an easy way to remember this one.
13: The biggest, easiest difference to remember the Overland Trail is that the Overland Trail follows the South Platte River, and then the Oregon Trail follows more of the North Platte.
11: This trail passed through today's Julesburg, Colorado, where a route went south, passing through today's town of Sterling. Traffic picked up here when gold was discovered near Denver.
13: There were stagecoaches. There's also a lot of individual pioneers. I mean, the Denver Gold Rush is one of those things where there's people who had stages. There's also people who just came with handcarts or walked on foot.
11: Eventually, though, people began to settle the area, and they established a town here.
13: This wasn't originally a stop. So Sterling was originally founded or was named in the early 1870s by a man named David Levitt, who named the town when he was a railroad surveyor. So it wasn't really a town yet. It's just a name on the map. So he was originally a resident of Sterling, Illinois, and that's where the town gets its name because he saw the valley around here and he liked the look of it. He named it after his hometown at the time. Later on, he moved here with his family and took a go at ranching and decided it wasn't for him.
11: Today, Sterling is a place where people do stop, and with good reason, for there's good land for farming and grazing. That part of the story. Next time, as we travel the countryside in Sterling, Colorado, I'm Andrew McCray.
14: This is meteorologist Dan Holliday with your KS95 Lake Area forecast. Warm and humid this morning. It is going to be sunny, breezy, hot today with a high 93. A heat advisory in effect with a heat index 105. Clear tonight, low 77. Sunny, hot, and muggy Tuesday with a high 94. For the time, temperature, and forecast anytime, you can always call our KS95 weather phone. The number is 378-2121.
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18: Bar stools I like to sell for $20. 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And also I have 100 episodes of Seinfeld, the DVD movie. 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And I got some Nikes, brand new Nikes, high-top shoes. They're really expensive shoes. They're like $200-$300 shoes. I'll take $30 for them. And they're size 10 and a half. And not my number is
16: 836-3708.
18: Yes.
16: All right. Thank you very much. That is caller number two on the country sale. He's got some bar stools for sale, also the Seinfeld episodes and the Nike high top shoes. And the number there is 836-3708. 836-3708. Caller number three, you're on the country sale. Good morning.
19: Yes, good morning, young man. This is a banjo man calling.
16: Hello, sir.
19: Yeah, I got a nice card from Rod and Patricia Troost, and I used to live in Kansas City about two blocks from True Street, and that's what it kind of reminded me. But you know why you don't want to tell a joke to an egg?
16: You don't want to crack it up?
19: Oh, you're smart. You're smart. You're very smart. I can't get that on your heart at any time, aware, but, you know, that's just the beginning of it, and, you know, so... I want everybody to have a good laugh today. If you're eating breakfast, having that, you know, I don't think I can tell you. I don't know. You know what kind of a car an egg drives?
16: I do not.
19: A Volkswagen.
16: A Volkswagen. All right. Banjo Man, I got other calls coming in. I got to get going.
19: Thank you.
16: All right. That is a Banjo Man in Slater. Caller number four, you're on the country sale. Good morning.
20: Good morning. Hi, I have a... clean, working Samsung, 26-foot cubic side-by-side refrigerator. It works perfect. It's still plugged in. You can come out and see it. And it's a side-by-side. It's a stainless steel look with the automatic ice and water dispenser in the door. And it's currently running. If anybody wants it, you'll have to bring somebody to pick it up. It's $350. And the phone number is 913-832-0921.
16: 913-832-0921.
20: Yes.
16: All right. Thank you very much.
20: Thank you very much.
16: That is call number four on the country sale, the side-by-side refrigerator. The number to call there is 913-832-0921 for caller number four. Your call number five. You're on. Good morning.
21: Yeah, I am in Russellville, Missouri, and I have a 500-gallon propane tank for sale. I want $1,200 for it. It's in good shape, no leaks. Everything checks out on it fine, and it's got about 25 gallon of gas in it. And I have five 20-pound barbecue cylinders for sale. 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And I want $35 a piece for them. And my phone number is 573-291-7806.
16: 291-7806.
21: Yep.
16: All right. Thank you very much.
21: Okay, thank you.
16: That is call number five on the country sale. He's got a 500-gallon propane tank. He's got some 20-pound barbecue cylinders as well. at 291-7806, 291-7806. You're calling number six. You're on the Country Sale. Good morning.
0: Good morning. I have some tack. I got four saddles, some blankets and stuff for sale. I put them on last week and wanted to sell everything at once, but I will take everything individually now. And I also have a Rascal scooter for seniors, and I have new batteries in it, and it's running good. And my phone number is 573-286-1808.
16: 286-1808.
0: Correct.
16: All right. Thank you very much.
0: Thank you very much for your help.
16: Call number six on the Country Sale has got some saddles and tack, and then also a handicap scooter at 286-1806. 286-1808. Excuse me. 286-1808. You're calling number seven. You're on the Country Sale. Good morning.
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22: Good morning. 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
16: All right, thank you. 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Good morning.
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16: 346-2940.
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16: 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We are ready for caller number 10. You're on the Country Sale. Good morning.
3: 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I would take $5,500 for it today. At 660-668-2377, and I thank you.
16: 660-668-2377.
3: Yes.
16: All right. 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Caller number 10 on the Country Sale, the Keystone Toy Hauler Camper at 660-668-2377. 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Good morning.
4: Yes, I am looking for a futon or free twin-size mattress box spring and recliner. 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
16: Okay, got it. Thank you very much.
4: Thank you.
16: All right, that's caller number 11 on the Country Sale, looking for the futon or the bed, also looking for a recliner, and he's looking for an older TV, and he's got some antiques he would trade. 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Caller number 12, you're on the Country Sale. 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
5: Good morning. I have a 2017 Nissan Pathfinder 4x4, the Platinum model. It's got 155,000 miles on it. 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I think it's a timing chain, but I'm not sure. I'll take $4,000 for it. My number is 540-421-3882, and I'm in the Laurie area.
16: 540-421-3882.
5: Yes, sir.
16: All right. Thank you very much. That is caller number 12 on the Country Sale, the Nissan Pathfinder at 540-421-3882. 540-421-3882 for caller number 12 on the Country Sale. Let's look into the emails. I have not been there yet as caller number 13 on the Country Sale is an email. They have Frito Good Home, 3-year-old medium-sized dog. It is a Jack Russell mix, a beautiful brindle and spotted coat. Great with kids and adults. Owner can't take it where they're moving. 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Their number is 573-789-9060. 789-9060. Well, it is already not feeling cool here at the studio. The heat advisory continues through Friday night for the Lake of the Ozarks area with heat index values around 100. Areas west of the lake are under an extreme heat warning where it could feel like 105 to 110. And then otherwise, today through Saturday, hot and humid. Highs near 95, lows around 75. Sunday, there is a chance of showers and thunderstorms with a high of 90. But it looks like through the 4th of July, we are going to be hot and dry. So, you know, that's good news. But also, you want to keep that in mind. You're headed out for any kind of holiday events, make sure you drink plenty of water, take breaks in the shade or air conditioning, make sure your pets and livestock have shade and fresh water, and of course, never leave pets or kids in a parked car. Even with the windows cracked, it can get very hot very fast. It is 80 degrees at KS95.
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16: 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Don't forget the Gravois Mills United Methodist Church having their Food for Kids program. That is tonight from 4 until 5:30. Food packs will be distributed for children 16 and under, and children must be present and accompanied by an adult at pickup. So that's the Food for Kids program with the Gravois Mills United Methodist Church. Also, the Versailles Lions Club and the Morgan County Fair Board, they're selling fireworks at the fairgrounds in Versailles across from McDonald's. Proceeds will help fund events and improvements at the fairgrounds. The air-conditioned fireworks building is open daily at noon each day through Sunday, July 5th. And Paige, my wife works at the fireworks stand almost every day, and I was out there over the weekend, and folks are starting to come in, getting excited for the 250th anniversary.
13: And it's on a Saturday.
16: It is. It's going to be. That's. I talked about that a little bit this morning. That is going to be a huge holiday weekend here at the Lake of the Ozarks. There's a lot of people that are off on Friday.
13: Yeah.
16: And then and we've got like 900 Independence Day celebrations on Friday and then more on Saturday. So
13: everybody's partying.
16: Yeah, just the community ones, not the ones even associated with businesses. There's going to be so many things going on over the holiday weekend. But working at a fireworks stand, kind of get an idea of some of the stuff that's going out the door.
13: Yeah.
16: And we have a new firework at the one in Versailles at the on the fairgrounds. And if I talk about it, we're probably going to sell out of it today because we bought three cases of it. And it is we only have like a few left. And if we can, we're going to go get more. But it is called Tickle My Pickle. And it is a lot of fun.
13: You told me about that one, yes.
16: We did our fireworks demo on the 20th, and that one was one I had never seen it before until we set it off. And that's part of the reason why we do it, so we can see what's going on. And,
13: right.
16: I don't remember how many shots, like 29 things that go up.
13: Mm-hmm.
16: But halfway through them, they go up, and then they make a right turn. And
13: I
16: they,
13: had
16: and
13: never
16: they
13: seen
16: zip, and they
13: anything
16: whiz,
13: like
16: and
13: it.
16: I told somebody, I said, they zip. They whiz, they moan. It is really weird.
13: Some weird noises. Yeah, you so, showed me the video of it. It was fun.
16: And then another new one we have is the guys thought that we needed it. It's called Fountain Dew.
13: Fountain Dew.
16: And it comes in a green container that looks like a Mountain Dew bottle. it sparks and goes on, and then a lot of green sparks out of it. So it's a lot of fun.
13: I like the green ones.
16: Yeah. So
13: I like that.
16: We have some fun ones out there. But anyway, we've been a lot of folks coming in, looking around. And it's interesting. People come in, they'll buy, you know, $10, $20, $30 worth. Well, I'll be back. And then
13: they come back.
16: Sometimes they don't make it out the first time without already picking up something else. It's like well, maybe I'll go ahead and grab this.
13: While I'm here.
16: Yeah, exactly. I think right now, lots of firecrackers and bottle rockets and rockets.
13: Yeah.
16: The fun stuff that they can shoot off
13: the
16: now.
13: The usual,
16: Roman
13: yes.
16: candles, the root usual stuff. Some of the little stuff for the kids. And then it'll get bigger, go to the bigger stuff the closer it gets.
13: Do you have the little chickens?
16: We do. We have two.
13: They shoot eggs.
16: We have cock crows at dawn, which basically is just like a whistling rooster.
13: Oh, okay.
16: And then we have the chicken laying an egg.
13: Yes.
16: Which
13: those
16: kind
13: are the
16: of
13: ones.
16: Moves along a little bit, and then it spits out little eggs.
13: I love those.
16: We have the pooping dogs.
13: Oh, and the dog.
16: Yeah, which is a Dalmatian-looking dog
13: that
16: leaves its business.
13: Mm-hmm.
16: What else? I don't know. We have all of the silly ones out there.
13: I like
16: there
13: the
16: as
13: silly
16: well.
13: Ones.
16: Yeah, they're a lot of fun. So, the Magnum pistol popper, so it's like a little pop gun, and it shoots the streamers out. So, you know, like when we were kids, we had the champagne poppers where
13: you pull it.
16: Mm-hmm. Yeah, and it shoots. This one, you just pull a trigger, and so it's a little easier for small children operate and shoot the streamers out. So they just pull the trigger, and it pops them out.
13: Shoots the streamers. Do you have, like, the army men with the parachute guys?
16: Well, And a weird thing, we did not end up with those yet.
13: Oh.
16: We are going to try to go back and get some this year. But we have a whole bunch of, I can't remember the name of it. But anyway, it is a parachute. The parachute is pink, and it has a princess attached to it.
13: No way.
16: Yes.
13: All right.
16: I'll have to bring one of those in so you can see it. Yeah, but it shoots up, and then when it comes back down, there's a princess, attached to it. Yeah.
13: Well, that's nice.
16: I think there was a shipping mix-up or something, okay. And we ended up with... We ended up with a whole bunch of princess parachutes and no army men.
13: Oh, okay.
16: So we are making deals on princess parachutes.
13: This one's for the girls this year.
16: This one's for the girls. That's right. Anyway, it should be a lot of fun. And I know you said some of your neighbors down on the lake, they're already shooting off fireworks.
13: Yep. There's a particular house when they come down during this time. It happens and they're already starting.
16: My wife and I were sitting on the couch and I'm going to guess it was... It could have been Friday or Saturday. I don't know. We were watching TV, and all of a sudden, we heard a bump in the night.
13: Oh.
16: And she's like, pause the TV. So we paused it. We didn't hear anything for a while. And we're like, well, I wonder, was that a gun? Was that fireworks? Is it a raccoon? Is it a possum?
13: What's happening?
16: You know, it could be anything. Did a deer run into our front porch? We don't ever know. So we turned the TV back on, and then pretty soon we heard it again. And this time it was a more consecutive boom, boom, boom. I said, that was fireworks.
13: Fireworks, yep.
16: Of course, I told you this morning I woke up and I got a video of a possum drinking out of our hummingbird feeder. So.
13: Smart little critters, aren't they?
16: Loves the sugar water.
13: Sure so, do. Anyway.
16: All right. 1-800-251-KS95 or 378-KS95. 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
16: All right, we're ready for more of your calls on the country sale at 1-800-251-KS95 or 378-KS95. Lines are open. We had one. I had one ringing there, and I talked it out. So we'll hopefully they'll get back in here with us on the country sale. Caller number 14 on the country sale is looking for a 5-foot, 3-point brush hog in good condition, under $600. And the phone number, call or text them at 573-480-0144. 480-0144. Caller number 15, you're on the country sale. Good morning.
0: Yeah, I got a 2010 Chevy Camaro LT that has the V6, painted hooker orange, great little car for driving around, asking $5,500 for it. It's located in Lake Ozark, Missouri. And I also have a 610 Bobcat with a spare carcass of one that has, like, the gears and some of the cylinders, wheels, and, you know, shafts and stuff like that. 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And it's located in Cold Camp, Missouri. And my phone number is 573-284-5247.
16: 5247.
0: Yes.
16: All right. Thank you. That is call number 15 on the country sale, the Chevy Camaro and the 610 Bobcat at 284-5247, 284-5247. Caller number 16, you're on the country sale. Good morning.
1: Yes, good morning. 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
16: 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Good morning. All right. Caller number 18, you're on the country sale. Good morning.
20: Good morning. I am looking for a 14-foot trailer to haul my UTV on. 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Yeah, thank you, JT.
16: All right, thank you. 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
21: Good morning, JT. 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
16: All right. 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
22: Morning. And it's dry morning, too. It's great.
16: Yeah.
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16: 965-7117.
3: Yes, sir. 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
5: Good morning. Thank you. Today I have this tent that I'd like to get rid of. 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And it's a 7x10 tent, and then I have an air mattress that's more like an air bed. 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Phone number, Jeff City Area, 573-338-7727.
16: 338-7727.
5: That's it.
16: All Thanks. 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Scroll through the forwards here all the way back to April 8th. They have got a gas tank for a 22-inch self-propelled walk-behind snapper mower or a complete mower for parts. 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If you're listening, it may be time to start over on the email. The forwards are getting very, very long to scroll through now, so maybe start over on the emails. 1-800-251-KS95 or 378-KS95. 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
16: All right, let's grab another call. Caller number 24, you're on the Country Sale. Good morning.
7: Yes, good morning. 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
16: 789-6764.
7: Yeah, and I can send pictures of this saw if anybody's interested.
16: Okay. All right. Thank you very much.
7: Thank you.
16: That is call number 24 on the Country Sale, the Milwaukee circular saw, and looking for a metal detector. 789-6764. 789-6764 for caller number 24 on the Country Sale. We'll flip the page over here to caller number 25. We'll get to caller number 25 in a moment. Right now, Matt is with us from Lloyd Belt Automotive on Business 54 in Eldon. Hello, Matt.
8: Top of the morning, good sir. How are you doing today?
16: I'm doing just fine. Thank you.
8: We've had a busy, busy month, busy Monday morning so far. We're getting close to breaking a record here. 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
16: Oh, wow.
8: 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And then we'll be adding more tomorrow morning as we get these in off the road.
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16: All right. 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
16: 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You're on. Good morning.
9: Good morning. How are you today?
16: I'm fine. 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
16: All right. Thank you very much.
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16: 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If you're feeding a crew, call Gilbert's for the catering. Plan ahead, pre-order at Gilbert's Barbecue on Newton Street in Versailles across from Casey's, serving Morgan County since 2012. Give them a call at 573-569-4017. 573-569-4017 for Gilbert's Barbecue on Newton Street in Versailles across from Casey's. And we were talking about fireworks earlier and all the fun stuff that's going on around the area. Just about every community is going to have some sort of holiday celebration. And KS95, we're going to be a part of two of them. We're going to continue a tradition that we've had for several years. The City of Eldon will host its Independence Day celebration Friday evening at the Versailles City Park. Activities begin at 4, including food trucks, bounce houses, an obstacle course, giant bubbles and foam maze, dunk tank, train rides for the kids. Other events include a cornhole tournament, a beer garden, and live music. And fireworks are scheduled at dark. And a Friday night, the fireworks on KM in Versailles will be choreographed to music here on KS95. So you can do that Friday night. And then on Saturday night, the 4th of July, the City of Eldon Independence Day celebration. Firecracker 5A begins at 7:30. The parade is at 10. Half-price admission to the Eldon Aquatic Center will be available from noon until 4. Activities at the airpark begin at 4 p.m., include food trucks, family activities, and a concert by the Iberries at 6 p.m. The Citizens Bank-sponsored fireworks display will take place at dark. The fireworks will be choreographed to music broadcast on KS95. So Friday night, the City of Versailles fireworks display and music on KS95, and Saturday, City of Eldon fireworks display and music on KS95. So you can join us for both of those this week on KS95. 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And a reminder again, you probably won't need too many reminders if you're outside very long, but a heat advisory continues through 9 o'clock Friday night for the Lake of the Ozarks area with heat index values around 100, and areas west of the lake are under an extreme heat warning where it could feel like 105 to 110. This heat is expected to stick around through 4th of July, so keep that in mind if you're headed out for some holiday events. And be sure to drink plenty of water this week. Take breaks in the shade or air conditioning. Make sure pets and livestock have shade and fresh water. And never leave kids or pets in a parked car. Even with the windows cracked, it can get extremely hot. And this extended period of hot weather is going to have a tendency to have accumulated effects on you. So just make sure all week long you're doing your best to stay healthy and stay hydrated and stay cool. We'll do the Country Sale again tomorrow at 9:05 here on KS95.
11: One way Ag youth are giving back to local communities. Hello, I'm Megan Grebner with Healthy Living on Brownfield. I haven't been in 4-H for nearly 30 years, but I can still recite these words. I pledge my head to clear thinking, my heart to greater loyalty, my hands to larger service, and my health to better living for my club, my community, my country, and my world. Ag youth in Indiana and Ohio are taking those words to heart and are leading an initiative to address food insecurity in rural communities across those states with the help of Farm Credit in America. Craig Carter, Regional Vice President of Ag Lending, says that donations are being kept local to fight food insecurity at home.
12: There are a lot of local county fairs involved at this point. Really just a neat opportunity for us to impact local communities through what we bring to county fairs and eventually impact local food banks through these efforts. And so there's a lot of neat ways that we are tied to our purpose. And I think in this effort and for this program, this is at the core of what we're trying to do to secure the future of rural communities and agriculture in a way that we can do it kind of grassroots, right? It starts locally at each local county, and a lot of the things that we do sometimes feel like they're bigger, broader in nature, and this is something that is really impactful locally.
11: I'm Megan Grebner with Healthy Living on Brownfield.
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0: S95, Lake of the Ozarks Country Station with Bailey Zimmerman, Chevy Silverado. And Bailey Zimmerman has apologized, and he's speaking out again about the incident that led to criminal charges being filed against him from Albuquerque, New Mexico, when he had to cancel his show. Sounds like he was having some issues, probably alcohol involved, and some property was destroyed. But he has now taken care of all of that. He's paid them back, paid for the damages, and he issued an apology and says he's committed to doing the work necessary to learn and grow. And he thanks his fans for holding him accountable and for understanding that he is human. And he does not take your support for granted, which is great. So we've got a fresh Bailey Zimmerman coming to the Missouri State Fair. He's going to kick things off on Thursday, August the 13th. Don't forget Bailey Zimmerman. So tickets are available now. You can go to mostatefair.com to get your tickets if you want to see Bailey Zimmerman. John Morgan is coming up. We're going to hear from James Otto and Post Malone with Luke Combs. Highway 101's up next on KS95.
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0: KS95, Lake of the Ozarks Country Station, John Morgan, kid myself. I'm Paige Miller. I feel like a kid again. Of course, it kind of happens to all of us when the 4th of July runs around because we love the fireworks, of course, ice cream, cookouts, all that good stuff. And of course, just in time for the 4th of July holiday, Mother Nature has decided that it is, in fact, summer, and it's coming in with a vengeance. So, yes, we have the heat advisory all week, all this week. The heat advisory goes till 9 o'clock Friday night. Our heat index values could be around 100 degrees. So, with that being said, if you're outside working, water is the word. Drink lots of water. Stay in the shade or jump in the water. Get in the lake if you need to cool off. That will help because the lake water feels great. It's at 82, but it feels really good when it's really hot outside right now. So just keep that in mind. Take it easy and don't forget about your pets. Make sure they've got shade, plenty of water, fresh water to drink, or just bring them inside if you can. And don't leave pets, and especially children, in the car, in a parked car, even for just a few minutes. Just don't do it. It's just too hot this week. I got your forecast coming up, which basically I just told you, it's hot. On the way, Dan and Shay, Blake Shelton, and Jelly Roll, he's up next on KS95.
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0: The Weather Center 95 Lake Area forecast. The heat advisory goes through 9 o'clock Friday night. Heat index could be 100 or above. Looking for sunshine every day this week. A high near 95 each day. Our lows around 75. Right now it's 82. The heat index 88 at the Lakes Weather Center. 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

0: KS95, today's country, your all-time favorites, Dan and Shay, Say So. A news update's happening at the top of the hour. On the KS95 Lake Country calendar, the City of Eldon Independence Day celebration is Saturday. Things kick off at 7:30 a.m. with the Firecracker 5K. Then the parade will start at 10 a.m. You'll get half-price admission to the Eldon Aquatic Center. That's from noon till 4. And activities at the air park will begin at 4. And that includes food trucks, family activities, and a concert by the Iberries at 6 o'clock. And the Citizens Bank of Eldon-sponsored fireworks display will happen at dark, and the fireworks will be choreographed to music broadcast right here on KS95. In touch with the Lake of the Ozarks, we're KS95.
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0: Red Lake of the Ozarks Country Station, low cash, wrong hearts. I'm Paige Miller. I got some good news. That runaway giraffe named Gracie in the Texas Hill Country, Gracie has been found. She was spotted about 4 miles from her ranch in Real County, Texas. The search team located her actually Friday morning during an aerial sweep. They described her as unharmed and fat and happy, which is what you want your giraffes to be, fat and happy. Rescuers did need to sedate Gracie before safely bringing her home to the ranch where she lives to reunite her with the other giraffes. So, yay, Gracie's been found in the Texas Hill Country, back at home safe, all before this heat wave. Although I don't know if the heat wave really affects giraffes. They're from Africa. Yeah. Anyway, Corey Kent with Co Wetzel on the way. We're going to hear from Ella Langley with Riley Green and George Strait. He's up next on KS95.
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0: KS95, Lake of the Ozarks Country Station. That's Corey Kent and Co. Wetzel, Rocky Mountain Low. I'm Paige Miller, and this sounds interesting. Rob Lowe was recently on the Kelly Clarkson show, and he started talking about the fact that he and the co-stars of the movie St. Elmo's Fire are actively working on a sequel. It's been like 40 years after the original film came out about 40 years ago, of course, starring Rob Lowe, Demi Moore, Andy McDowell, Andrew McCarthy, Mayor Winningham, Judd Nelson. Yeah, that was a great movie. I would love to see where they all ended up or what happened to all of the characters in St. Elmo's Fire. Such an epic movie for people of a certain age, so to speak. But wouldn't that be fun? Rob Lowe said everybody wants to do it, all the original stars of the movie. So maybe this will actually happen. There's no timeline or really anything concrete yet. But the fact that they're talking about it and they want to do it, maybe it's going to happen. I'm here for it. Josh Ross is on the way. Luke Bryan and Justin Moore coming up. Vincent Mason, he's up next on KS95.
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3: The Weather Center 95 Lake Area forecast. A heat advisory goes all the way through Friday night for the Lake of the Ozarks area. Heat indexes could be around 100 degrees each day. Looking for sunshine, a high of 95 each day, lows around 75. Right now it's 84, the heat index 93 at the Lakes Weather Center, KS95.
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0: KS 95, today's country and your all-time favorites, Josh Ross, Hate How You Look. A news update's coming up at the top of the hour. And on the KS 95 Lake Country calendar, the Gravois Mills United Methodist Church is having their Food for Kids program. 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

0: extreme heat warning, where it could feel like 105 to 110. The Lake Area weather forecast will follow our news update. A Lakeway man suffered serious injuries, and another man was hurt in a motorcycle crash Sunday night in Camden County. Highway Patrol says it happened just before 10 p.m. on Route A near Rainwater Drive when a deer ran into the path of a Harley-Davidson Ultra Glide. Both riders were thrown from the bike. The 48-year-old passenger was flown to University Hospital with serious injuries. The 50-year-old driver was taken by ambulance to Lake Regional with moderate injuries. Neither man was wearing a helmet. A Camdenton man is facing charges after a boating crash on the Lake of the Ozarks early Saturday morning. Highway Patrol says that 28-year-old Sean O'Connor struck a dock walkway on the main channel while under the influence of alcohol and drugs. He was taken to Lake Regional Hospital and cited for boating while intoxicated, careless and imprudent operation, and other violations. Two women were seriously hurt in a crash east of Eldon early Saturday morning. The Highway Patrol says that a vehicle driven by a 21-year-old Jeff City woman left Highway 54 and overturned. She and her passenger, a 20-year-old woman from Union, were taken to Lake Regional Hospital. Neither were wearing a seatbelt. A dock fire early Sunday morning destroyed four watercraft in Morgan County. The Rocky Mount Fire Protection District says the crews were called to a dock on Dry Branch Cove just after midnight. Firefighters worked from the water and from shore and had it under control in about 10 minutes. No one was hurt, but all four watercraft were destroyed and the dock took moderate damage. Investigators think it started when a recreational fire reignited and spread embers. The Route CC bridge over South Morro Creek in Manitow County is back open ahead of schedule. MoDOT says the bridge north of Eldon reopened last week after crews finished replacing the bridge deck. Projects started in April and included new concrete barriers and guardrails. Former Como Electric Cooperative General Manager Vernon Gage has passed away. Gage died Thursday at St. Mary's Hospital in Jefferson City. He spent 44 years with Como Electric, starting as a bookkeeper and eventually becoming general manager before retiring. He was known for his leadership in rural electric cooperatives and served on several state and national boards, including the National Rural Electric Cooperative Association. Gage was also active in the Tipton community, serving with organizations including the Tipton Kiwanis Club and the Friends of the Macaulay Home. Funeral services will be held Monday, June 29th at Fortuna Baptist Church. I'm Colton Taylor with this KS95 News Update. 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
1: No cap.
2: Just so you know, I'm telling people we're not related.
3: Missouri Net News, I'm Cameron Connor. Missouri's plan to expand I-70 to three lanes in each direction is moving into its next phase. MoDOT says a $583 million contract is set to cover the stretch between Kingdom City and Warrington. Improve I-70 Director Eric Kopinski says this section of the project is a major piece of the overall expansion.
4: We do know that the pavement of the existing lanes is in poor condition. It's at the end of its useful life. And so we're making a big push to try to replace all of that pavement as well. We do know there will be traffic impacts.
3: And we have breaking news. Former University of Missouri football coach Gary Pinkel plans to plead guilty to a misdemeanor driving while intoxicated charge stemming from a July 2025 arrest in Camden County. According to reporting from Columbia TV station KMIZ, court documents filed Monday show prosecutors would recommend a $1,000 fine, court costs, and additional fees. This is Missouri Net News.
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0: 90-year-old Betty Lee Wright of Camdenton died June 27th in Arrowhead Senior Living of Osage Beach. Arrangements for Betty Lee Wright are pending with the Allie Holman Howe Funeral Home of Camdenton. 73-year-old John Michael Mike Wilbanks of Illinois, formerly of Stover, died June 23rd. Graveside service for Mike Wilbanks will be Wednesday at 11 at the Parkview Cemetery in Peoria, Illinois. Arrangements under the direction of the Davison Fulton Woodland Chapel and Parkview Cemetery of Illinois. 85-year-old Volney Vernon Gage Jr. of Tipton died June 25th at St. Mary's Hospital in Jeff City. Visitation for Vernon Gage Jr. will be Monday, June 29th from 10 to 11 at Fortuna Baptist Church, followed by funeral services at 11. Burial will be in the Green Grove Cemetery. Memorials are suggested to the Maclay Home and arrangements under the direction of the Meisenheimer Page Dady Funeral Home of Tipton. Those are today's funeral notices brought to you by the Allie Holman Howe Funeral Home of Camdenton. 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
10: I'm meteorologist Jennifer Nairamore with KS95 Lake Area Forecast. Building heat and high humidity in the forecast this week with bone dry weather. Abundant sunshine today, that high approaching 93, heat index as high as 100 to 105. Clear through the night, a low mid to upper 70s, and we're seeing highs ranging from the low to mid 90s Tuesday and for Wednesday with a heat index closer to 105. For the time, temperature, and forecast anytime, call the KS95 weather phone at 378-2121.
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0: KS95, Lake of the Ozarks Country Station, Dustin Lynch, Easy to Love. I'm Paige Miller. NASA is going on a rescue mission. They are preparing a high-risk rescue mission to save a space telescope from falling back to Earth. It's the Swift Observatory. It was launched back in 2004. They say it's been losing altitude because of increased solar activity and could become unrecoverable by October if nothing is done. So NASA has hired a group called the Catalyst Space Technologies. They're going to send a robotic spacecraft launching maybe within the next few days. But this robot is going to chase down the Swift Observatory, grab it with mechanical arms, and boost it to a higher, safer orbit. So this is kind of a groundbreaking mission. It's the first time an American robotic system is going to attempt to capture and reposition a satellite in space. And now if this works, this is going to be huge because it could open the door for future repairs of other aging spacecraft like the Hubble Space Telescope, which is important to keep up there, I think. So the Swift Observatory, they say, has already been shut down to slow down its descent. But NASA says saving it is worth the effort because replacing that telescope would be far more expensive. So let's hope that works. Good luck. Megan Maroney's on the way, Darius Rucker, and Lainey Wilson. She's up next on KS95.
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0: KS95, Lake of the Ozarks Country Station, Megan Maroney with Beautiful Things. I'm Paige Miller. The 4th of July this year is coming up. It's on Saturday. So lots of festivities going on. And if you prefer to go see a fireworks display instead of having your own, there are lots of opportunities around the area to catch some really good fireworks. I'm going through them all. So all the information that we have anyway. Versailles will host their Independence Day celebration on Friday evening at the Versailles City Park. Fireworks are scheduled at dark. Activities begin at 4. Tipton's Independence Day celebration is also on Friday at the Tipton City Park, and fireworks will begin at dusk. And the Miller County Care and Rehabilitation Center in Tuscumbia, they're having their 4th of July celebration on Friday evening with fireworks at dusk. And then on Saturday, the 4th of July, High Point Community Renewal Association, they're hosting their annual 4th of July celebration at the High Point Elementary School in Ballfield. Festivities begin about 5:30, and of course the fireworks at dusk. Iberia Community is hosting their Independence Day celebration on Saturday at the Iberia Lions Club. Festivities begin at 5, the fireworks at dusk. And the California Independence Day celebration is Saturday at the Montauk County Fairgrounds. Parades at 9, and then, of course, fireworks at dark. They'll have music by the K Brothers that night in California. And the city of Eldon, their Independence Day celebration is on Saturday. And fireworks will be choreographed to music that is broadcast right here on KS95. So there's lots of opportunities to catch some really great fireworks displays and have a great 4th of July celebration. Kane Brown on the way, Billy Currington and Parmalee. They're up next on KS95.
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0: The Weather Center 95 Lake Area forecast. A heat advisory goes through Friday night of this week. A heat index around 100 degrees for each day. Mostly sunny, hot, and humid every day. Highs near 95, lows around 75. We've got a south wind today at about 12 miles per hour and gusty. Thank goodness. Right now it's 86, the heat index 94 at the Lakes Weather Center, KS95.
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0: Class 95, today's country, your all-time favorites, Kane Brown, Woman. We've got a news update happening at the top of the hour on the KS 95 Lake Country calendar. The Friends of the McClay Home in Tipton will host the 44th Annual Ice Cream Social. It's coming up on Saturday. It'll be from 11 to 2. The event will feature hot dogs, hamburgers, cookies, ice cream, live music, entertainment, reenactments, a cannon firing, a silent auction, a country store, games, and so much more. 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And the McClay Home is at Highway B and Howard Street in Tipton. 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

0: KS95, Lake of the Ozarks Country Station, Tucker Whatmore, Brunette. Just a reminder that heat advisory is in effect all the way through Friday night. It's just going to be hot and extremely humid, and it's not going to cool off at night. So that's basically what we're looking at all week. So it's very important to stay hydrated. Water is the word for the week. Please drink plenty of water. Jump in the water if you have a chance. If you're too hot, that'll definitely help to cool you off. But take breaks in the shade or air conditioning when you can. And absolutely, please make sure your pets have shade and fresh water, or you can bring them inside into the air conditioning. And never, ever, please don't do it. Don't leave your kids or your pets in a parked car. No matter how short of a time you think you're just going to run in somewhere and come back out, please don't do that. Not a good time this week, or ever, actually, to do that. So just stay hydrated this week. Ella Langley with Morgan Wallen coming up. We're going to hear from Eric Church and Chase Matthew. Trace Adkins, he's up next on KS95.
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0: KS95, Lake of the Ozarks Country Station, Ella Langley, Morgan Wallen, I Can't Love You Anymore. I'm Paige Miller. We all know how horrible mosquito bites are, and they just itch like crazy. But could you ignore a mosquito bite and not scratch it for like 10 minutes? Well, apparently if you can do that, you've won the whole fight of the mosquito bite. Apparently scientists say they made a discovery by putting tiny cones of shame on mice to study their cellular reactions to a rash. The experiment proved that scratching sends a rush of inflammatory immune cells to the skin and creates increased swelling. Basically, you're making it way worse. One scientist suggests that ignoring a mosquito bite allows the itch to naturally disappear in 5 or 10 minutes. But if you start scratching it, they say it's your friend for a week. And that is true. I understand that completely, but I often have to wonder if this scientist has ever actually been bitten by a mosquito and been able to not scratch it, because, wow, that's asking a lot. Of course, they recommend applying anti-itch balms or menthol creams to those bites, but, I mean, I don't walk around with that all the time when I'm out having a good time. But basically, they say keeping your hands off is the best way to break the cycle of it sticking around for a week. So good luck. I know we're all going to be outside enjoying fireworks and stuff, and the mosquitoes are going to be going crazy. So I guess if you get bit by a mosquito, don't scratch it. Good luck. Hardy on the way, Brett Young and the Zach Brown Band. I got Jelly Roll up next on KS95.
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0: The weather. 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North of Versailles, that heat advisory goes all the way through Friday night. Heat index values around 100 each day. Sunny, hot, and humid. Highs near 95 each day this week. A lows around 75. Right now, it's 87. The heat index feeling like 97 at the Lakes Weather Center. KS 95.
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0: KS95, Today's Country, your all-time favorites. That is Hardy with Eric Church, Morgan Wallen, Tim McGraw, MacArthur. A news update's happening at the top of the hour. Then Colton Taylor will join you after 2. And on the KS95 Lake Country calendar, the AmVets Post 108 at Highway Y and Y14 in Rocky Mount, they're having a dinner on Friday. It's from 5 to 7. Fish, fried chicken, and chicken strip dinners are $15 for adults. After dinner, there'll be music and karaoke in the club room with Levi Chapman. That's from 6:30 to 9:30. In touch with the Lake of the Ozarks, we're KS95.
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0: Stop on KS95 South of Sanity. 17 after 2, I'm Colton Taylor. Happy Monday to you. Hope you had a great weekend. Welcome to a rather warm week. That heat index sitting at 100 right now. It is warm out there. Be careful. This is the first week we've had like this. Just lots of fluid, shade, air conditioning. You all know it, the whole nine yards. Be smart, be safe. We're going to have a fun afternoon. Lots to talk about going on today, including a surprise for a MU legend. Yeah, it was kind of cool to see. And, of course, the weather, the World Cup, all sorts of things. We got to talk about Alan Jackson here in a little bit. How could we not? So, yeah, a lot to talk about this afternoon. But before we get there, Colin Ray and Carly Pierce are coming up. Riley Green with his latest one that I really love, Think As You Drunk, on KS95.
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0: Green on KS95, Think As You Drunk. 2:34, I'm Colton Taylor, and I just watched a really cool video. Chiefs were at practice. Andy Reid called everybody together because he had a special announcement to make, because he called out one of their captains, one of their standout players, one of their stars from right here in Missouri, Mr. Nick Bolton, and he told him congratulations in front of the whole team because it has been announced that Nick Bolton will be going into the Mizzou Hall of Fame. Very well deserved for one of the great Tigers of all time that's turned into a great Super Bowl champion and a great NFL player as well. Nick Bolton does a lot of charity work outside of off the field as well. And it just seems like I've heard nothing but great things about Nick Bolton on and off the field. So congratulations to Mr. Bolton on going into the Mizzou Hall of Fame. One of those outstanding Tigers. Lanco and Runaway June are on the way. Plus, we'll hear from Luke Combs, his latest Sleepless in a Hotel Room on KS95.
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5: Weather Center 95, Lake Area forecast. A heat advisory continues through 9 o'clock Friday night for the Lake of the Ozarks area with heat index values right around 100. Areas west of the lake are under an extreme heat warning where it could feel anywhere from 105 to 110. Otherwise, today through Saturday, hot and humid. Highs near 95, lows around 75. Chance of showers on Sunday with a high of 90. It's 89, feels like 102 at the lake's Weather Center, KS95.
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1: Meteorologist Jennifer Nairamore with KS95 Lake Area Forecast. Dangerous heat in the forecast across the region. We have lots of sunshine coming our way for the rest of today. Clear tonight, and we are sunny and hot Tuesday and Wednesday. We're talking highs ranging from the low to mid-90s for the next several days, but you factor in the stifling humidity. We have the heat index that feels like temperature from 100 to 105. For the time, temperature, and forecast anytime, call the KS95 weather phone at 378-2121.

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1: John Party on KS95 and Boots Off. 17 after 3, I'm Colton Taylor. John Party was one of many extremely talented artists involved in a tribute show yesterday, as it was a part of Alan Jackson's historic Last Call, One More for the Road finale concert. Excuse me, that was Saturday, not yesterday, in Nashville. And I can say without hesitation, it is one of the greatest assemblies of talent in country music history that we've ever seen. And rightfully so. I mean, Alan Jackson, definition of larger-than-life figure, a legend. You don't have 90s country if you don't have Alan Jackson taking you down to the Chattahoochee and whatnot all through it. But, I mean, just to name a few names that were there, Cody Johnson, Jake Owen, John Party, Lainey Wilson, Luke Bryan, Luke Combs, Riley Green, Thomas Rhett. There was this one guy there from Texas, an up-and-comer named George Strait, that wanted to go be a part of the performance. I mean, it was a list to beat all list because it was the last time Alan Jackson is going to perform. Of course, Alan Jackson has had his health issues through the years and his struggles there, but to get to see Alan one more time on the stage was amazing, and I know I've heard they're going to turn it into a TV special, as it should be, but yeah, that was an incredible group of talent assembled on Saturday, all to pay tribute to Mr. Alan Jackson. So I look forward to seeing that special when it comes out. We're going to hear from Alan here in just a few, plus Bailey Zimmerman and Jason Aldean. Don't tell on me on KS95.
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0: Jason Aldean on KS95. Don't tell on me. 3:31. I'm Colton Taylor. Heat advisory continues through Friday night at 9 o'clock. All week long, we're under this heat advisory, and that's just here at the Lake of the Ozarks. If you go off to the west of the Lake of the Ozarks, it gets even hotter, 105 to 110 degree heat index. And so that's going to stick around through the 4th of July. So just be very careful. I know we deal with this every summer. This is the first time this summer we've kind of ventured into this for a week straight. So drink plenty of water, take breaks in the shade or air conditioning, make sure your pets and livestock have shade and fresh water. That's very important. And I cannot reemphasize this enough, because nothing drives me crazier than this. First off, especially with your kids, but also with your pets, don't leave them in vehicles when you go places. If it is 100 degree heat index and you leave your pet in a car or whatnot when you go in a place, you're cooking them in there. That is ridiculous. Just do not do that. I cannot emphasize that enough. Pet, kid, anyone, relative, whoever you got with you, don't leave them in a vehicle in the parking lot. That glass amplifies the sun, makes everything hotter. Bad decision. Don't do it. But above all, this week, be safe with this heat. Look at your forecast is on the way. Plus Luke Combs, Blake Shelton, and Chris Jansen on KS95.
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0: Weather Center 95, Lake Area Forecast Heat Advisory in effect through 9 o'clock Friday night for the Lake of the Ozarks area. We're going to see a 100-degree heat index throughout the week. West of the lake area could see 105 to 110. Today through Saturday, hot and humid. Highs right around 95, lows around 75. Sunday, there's a chance of showers and thunderstorms and a high of 90. It's 89, feels like 102 at the Lakes Weather Center, KS95.
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0: 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Luke Combs, be by you. Almost 4 o'clock, a news update coming up at the top of the hour. I want to remind you, Eldon Lions Club selling raffle tickets for Henry Golden Boy 22 Long Rifle. 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
2: I'm Elizabeth McDonald, and this is the Fox Business Report.
3: The major averages kicking off the holiday shortened trading week in rally mode on Iran de-escalation hopes. The Dow notching its 18th record close of the year and finishing above the 52,000 level for the first time ever. The NASDAQ and S&P 500 snapped their five-session losing streak. Tech and consumer discretionary were the best performing sector. Mining stocks fell along with the price of gold and silver. Gold has extended its losses as Middle East tensions keep inflation concerns in focus. Oil prices reacting cautiously to the resumption of peace talks between the U.S. and Iran, with West Texas Intermediate crude over $70 a barrel. The Dow winners, Caterpillar, Alphabet, and Amazon. The Dow decliners, Honeywell, United Health, and Microsoft. The Dow up 307 points. The Nasdaq higher by 523. S&P 500 up 86. That's your Fox Business Report. I'm Hillary Barsky, invested in you.
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5: Good afternoon. It is 89 degrees, a heat index of 100 at 4:05. I'm Colton Taylor with this KS95 news update. A heat advisory continues through 9 o'clock Friday night for the Lake of the Ozarks area with a heat index value around 100. Areas west of the lake are under an extreme heat warning where it could feel like 105 to 110. The lake area weather forecast will follow this news update. A Lakeway man suffered serious injuries and another man was hurt in a motorcycle crash Sunday night in Camden County. Highway Patrol says it happened just before 10 p.m. on Route A near Rainwater Drive when a deer ran into the path of a Harley-Davidson Ultra Glide. Both riders were thrown from the bike. The 48-year-old passenger was flown to University Hospital with serious injuries. The 50-year-old driver was taken by ambulance to Lake Regional with moderate injuries. Neither man was wearing a helmet. A Camdenton man is facing charges after a boating crash on the Lake of the Ozarks early Saturday morning. Highway Patrol says 28-year-old Sean O'Connor struck a dock walkway on the main channel while under the influence of alcohol and drugs. He was taken to Lake Regional Hospital and cited for boating while intoxicated, careless and imprudent operation, and other violations. Two women were seriously hurt in a crash east of Eldon early Saturday morning. The Highway Patrol says a vehicle driven by a 21-year-old Jeff City woman left Highway 54 and overturned. She and her passenger, a 20-year-old woman from Union, were taken to Lake Regional Hospital. Neither was wearing a seatbelt. A dock fire early Sunday morning destroyed four watercraft in Morgan County. The Rocky Mount Fire Protection District says that crews were called to a dock in Dry Branch Cove just after midnight. Firefighters worked from the water and from shore and had it under control in about 10 minutes. No one was hurt, but all four watercraft were destroyed and the dock took moderate damage. Investigators think it started with a recreational fire, reignited, and spread embers. The Route CC Bridge over South Morrow Creek in Montauk County is back open ahead of schedule. MoDOT says the bridge north of Eldon reopened last week after crews finished replacing the bridge deck. The project started in April and included new concrete barriers and guardrails. Former Como Electric Cooperative General Manager Vernon Gage has passed away. Gage died Thursday at St. Mary's Hospital in Jefferson City. Gage spent 44 years with Como Electric, starting as a bookkeeper and eventually becoming general manager before retiring. He was known for his leadership in rural electric cooperatives and served on several state and national boards, including the National Rural Electric Cooperative Association. Gage was also active in the Tipton community, serving with organizations including the Tipton Kiwanis Club and the Friends of the Macaulay Home. Funeral services will be Monday, June 29th at the Fortuna Baptist Church. I'm Colton Taylor with this KS95 News Update. Missourinet News and your Lake Area forecast are coming up.
6: Missourinet News, I'm Elisa Nelson. Five people died from carbon monoxide poisoning this month after a car was left running in a southern Missouri garage. Phelps County Coroner Ernie Coverdell says the victims are four men and one woman in the June 19th poisoning in Rolla. Two other people were taken to a hospital with injuries. Former University of Missouri football coach Gary Pinkel plans to plead guilty to a misdemeanor driving while intoxicated charge in 2025. Cameron Connor reports.
7: The charge stems from a July 2025 arrest in central Missouri's Camden County, according to reporting from Columbia TV station KMIZ. Court documents filed Monday show prosecutors would recommend a $1,000 fine.

0: Fine, court costs, and additional fees. The Missouri State Highway Patrol arrested Pinkel in Lake Ozark after a trooper reported signs of Pinkel having alcohol.
1: Several days of triple-digit heat index values are expected in Missouri this week. The Kansas City area and parts of northern and western Missouri are under an extreme heat warning, while much of southern Missouri remains under a heat advisory. National Weather Service meteorologist Eric Wise says it's not just the heat, but how long it will stick around.
2: Especially for multiple days in a row is what leads those heat impact risks. That's why we have the heat advisory out through the week.
1: To find a nearby cooling center, dial 211. It's been a little more than a year since Pope Leo XIV was elected as pontiff. How do Americans feel so far about the first American pope?
3: The Pew Research Center's Patricia Tevington says most U.S. Catholics view Pope Leo favorably.
4: So we find that about 8 in 10 U.S. Catholics say that their overall opinion of Pope Leo XIV is very or mostly favorable.
3: Catholics were split about Pope Leo's criticism of the Trump administration. 16% said he hasn't been critical enough.
1: That's KMOX Radio's Fred Bottomer reporting. 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
1: Firefighters rescued 7 people Sunday after a group of kayakers encountered trouble on the Gasconade River in south central Missouri. According to the Doolittle Fire Protection District, the 3 people were rescued from the water near the town of Jerome. 4 others were assisted from the riverbank. No serious injuries were reported. The U.S. Figure Skating Championship brought money and attention to the St. Louis area. KMOX Radio's Beth Coughlin reports.
8: A new study from the St. Louis Sports Commission says the event's 7 days brought almost $16 million to the region during a typically slow time. It also brought significant national exposure, 18 hours of nationally televised coverage, including 8 hours on NBC with a combined 6.5 million viewers. The Today Show was here, along with 150 national media members.
1: And Kansas City has the highest television ratings of any U.S. city halfway through the FIFA World Cup. That's according to Fox Sports. This is Missouri Net.
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13: A meteorologist, Jennifer Nairamore, with KS95, Lake Area Forecast.
6: Dangerous heat in the forecast across the region. We have lots of sunshine coming our way for the rest of today. Clear tonight, and we are sunny and hot Tuesday and Wednesday. We're talking highs ranging from the low to mid-90s for the next several days, but you factor in the stifling humidity. We have the heat index that feels like temperature from 100 to 105. For the time, temperature, and forecast anytime, call the KS95 weather phone at 378-2121.
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0: Ella Langley on KS95 and Be Her. 21 after 4, I'm Colton Taylor. You never know what you're going to see in Texas. They say everything's bigger in Texas. That includes the animals that run away. As a giraffe ran away the other day, it's been on the loose. It has finally been found. They say that Gracie, the young reticulated giraffe, was spotted about 4 miles from her home at a ranch in Real County. The search team located her early Friday morning during an aerial sweep. Officials say she was unharmed and described as fat and happy, which is often how I'm described. But rescuers needed to sedate her before bringing her safely back home to the ranch where she lives with other giraffes. Here's my question. How did it take 4 days to find a giraffe? We're not looking for a missing kitten here. It's a giraffe. I feel like that's going to stand out in a crowd, literally and figuratively. Maybe I'm wrong. Maybe there's just a lot of area to search. Maybe there's a lot of other giraffes I don't know about wandering around. I just, once again, feel like a giraffe would kind of be easy to find. But either way, glad that Gracie's back home and healthy. Dierks Bentley and Jelly Roll are on the way. Plus, we'll hear from Kenny Chesney, his latest carry-on KS95.
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0: Weather Center 95 Lake Area Forecast brought to you by Lloyd Belt Automotive of Eldon. A heat advisory remains in effect until 9 o'clock Friday night for the Lake of the Ozarks area. Heat index values right around 100. Areas west of the lake have an extreme heat warning where they're looking at 105 to 110 possible. Today through Saturday, it's hot and it's humid. Right to the chase. Highs near 95, lows around 75. Sunday, there is a chance of showers and thunderstorm. Still a high of 90. 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It's 90, feels like 102 at the Lakes Weather Center. 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

0: Meteorologist Eric Weiss says it's not just the heat, but how long it will stick around.
1: Especially for multiple days in a row is what leaves those heat impact risks. So that's why we have the heat advisory out through the week.
0: To find a nearby cooling center, dial 211. Former University of Missouri football coach Gary Pinkel plans to plead guilty to a misdemeanor driving while intoxicated charge in 2025. Cameron Connor reports.
2: The charge stems from a July 2025 arrest in central Missouri's Camden County, according to reporting from Columbia TV station KMIZ. Court documents filed Monday show prosecutors would recommend a $1,000 fine, court costs, and additional fees. The Missouri State Highway Patrol arrested Pinkel in Lake Ozark after a trooper reported signs of Pinkel having alcohol.
0: It's been a little more than a year since Pope Leo XIV was elected as pontiff. How do Americans feel so far about the first American pope?
3: The Pew Research Center's Patricia Tevington says most U.S. Catholics view Pope Leo favorably.
4: So we find that about 8 in 10 U.S. Catholics say that their overall opinion of Pope Leo XIV is very or mostly favorable.
3: Catholics were split about Pope Leo's criticism of the Trump administration. 16% said he hasn't been critical enough.
0: That's KMOX Radio's Fred Bottomer reporting. This is Missouri Net.
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0: Firefighters rescued 7 people Sunday after a group of kayakers encountered trouble on the Gasconade River in south central Missouri. According to the Doolittle Fire Protection District, the 3 people were rescued from the water near the town of Jerome. 4 others were assisted from the riverbank. No serious injuries were reported. Kansas City has the highest television ratings of any U.S. city halfway through the FIFA World Cup. That's according to Fox Sports. The U.S. Figure Skating Championship brought money and attention to the St. Louis area.
8: A new study from the St. Louis Sports Commission says the event's 7 days brought almost $16 million to the region during a typically slow time. It also brought significant national exposure, 18 hours of nationally televised coverage, including 8 hours on NBC, with a combined 6.5 million viewers. The Today Show was here, along with 150 national media members.
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10: Missouri Net Sports, good afternoon. I'm Tim Fisher. We'll start with Major League Baseball, where both the St. Louis Cardinals and Kansas City Royals taking today off after picking up series finale victories and snapping losing skids yesterday. We'll start with the Cardinals, who will go on the road tomorrow to start a series in Atlanta. St. Louis yesterday snapped a 4-game losing slide with a 2-1 victory over the Miami Marlins. For closer Riley O'Brien, it doesn't matter. Even if they're on a losing skid, this team has the right mindset.
11: We're bummed if we lose a game, but the next day, it's like it never happened. We show up ready to play. I know we lost a few in a row here, but I mean, you wouldn't have been able to tell the difference. Everyone was showing up, ready to go, ready to work. So I think it's a great testament to how the clubhouse is.
10: The Cardinals in Atlanta will get their series underway tomorrow night. The Kansas City Royals are back at Kauffman Stadium as they open up a series with the Tampa Bay Rays tomorrow. The Royals yesterday snapped a 4-game losing skid and avoided a sweep at the hands of the Chicago White Sox, picking up a 5-4 victory. Carter Jensen extended his hitting streak to 19. Even though he's really happy with that, he'd like to see more wins to go along with it.
12: Me, hitting coaches, a bunch of people have helped me along the way, so I think it definitely means a lot to me, but And I think just trying to get some wins and crosses is the most important thing for me.
10: Again, the Royals tomorrow night will host the Tampa.

0: Tampa Bay Rays. To the World Cup, where Kansas City will next host coming up on Friday as Colombia will take on Ghana. The United States will be back in action on Wednesday night in the knockout round of 32 as they take on Bosnia-Herzegovina in Santa Clara. I'm Tim Fisher, this is Every Nut Sports.
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9: I'm meteorologist Jennifer Nairamore with KS95 Lake Area Forecast. Dangerous heat in the forecast across the region. We have lots of sunshine coming our way for the rest of today. Clear tonight, and we are sunny and hot Tuesday and Wednesday. We're talking highs ranging from the low to mid-90s for the next several days, but you factor in the cycling humidity. We have the heat index that feels like temperature from 100 to 105. For the time, temperature, and forecast anytime, call the KS95 weather phone at 378-2121.
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0: Kane Brown on KS95 and Woman. 17 after 5, I'm Colton Taylor, and I could use your help. You see, on Facebook, posted a video a little bit earlier on today's episode of Coffee with Colton. It's all about America. This is 4th of July week. We are leading up to Independence Day coming up on Saturday. So we talked about some things highlighting America, and one of them was hot dogs. Let's be real. When you think 4th of July, you think hot dogs on the grill is a big part of it. You think of the Nathan's hot dog eating competition. You think of Joey Chestnut and that big yellow mustard belt that he's won time and time again. But what I want to know is two questions. You got to comment on our Facebook. You got to go tell me. A, is a hot dog a sandwich? Think about it. What does it qualify as? Is a hot dog a sandwich? It is meat between two pieces of bread. That sounds like a sandwich to me. I don't know, though. And secondly, what do you put on your hot dog? Everybody is different. I know ketchup people. I know mustard people. I know relish people. I know people that are all three. I know people that put a whole bunch of stuff on. Richard Gray was just telling us in the comments earlier that he puts banana peppers on his. That actually sounds delicious to me. But so I need you to go tell me, is a hot dog a sandwich? And what do you put on your hot dog? Because I may need to know later in the week, because I think we're going to be cooking some stuff up. No pun intended here at the station. Tracy Byrd, Josh Ross, and Jackson Dean are all on the way on KS95.
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0: Jackson Dean on KS95. Make a liar. 5:30. I'm Colton Taylor. I wish I was a liar when I say it's going to be hot all week. The heat index right now at 5:30 is 101. It's about 90 degrees actual temperature, but the heat index at 101. I know it's going to be said a lot this week. Please be careful. Drink lots of water. Find the shade. Take frequent breaks. I understand we do this every summer, but also this is the first heat wave like this we've had this summer. This is kind of the real welcome to summer week. So please be very safe. I know a lot of farmers especially are out in the hay fields right now. So that's another one. Sitting on that tractor ride, and I get it. It may not feel like you're working as hard as you think you are, but you're out baking in that sun. So keep a good cooler full of water and Gatorade with you. I know you got a lot of hay to put down right now, but still, just take care of each other. Look at your forecast is on the way. Plus Hardy, Ingrid Anderson, Morgan Wallen on KS95.
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6: I'm meteorologist Jennifer Nairamore with KS95 Lake Area Forecast. Pressing through the night with a clear sky and a gusty south wind, our lows are falling for the mid to upper 70s. Low to mid 90s moving our way for Tuesday and for Wednesday. Lots of sun. We've got those highs in the 90s with the heat index that feels like temperature 100 to 105. Sunny for Thursday and Friday with highs each day, middle 90s. For the time, temperature and forecast anytime, call the KS95 weather phone at 378-2121.
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0: 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Morgan Wallen, his latest, don't we? Just about 6 o'clock. Before I get on out of here, want to remind you, a farmer's market's being held Saturday from 9 to 1 at the Versailles Nutrition Center on Fairgrounds Road. 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

0: 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Well, Shania Twain had a wardrobe malfunction opening up for Harry Styles in Wembley. Man, I feel like a woman became man. 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So hope she's doing okay. I mean, she played it off with confidence like she would.
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